0: hiked interest rates to a 15-year high and said government spending is partly fueling inflation. Speaking to the ABC, Jim Chalmers says people can expect a modest budget, but one that fits with current pressures.
1: I think people understand that the mid-year update will necessarily be a pretty tight ship, and that's because of these pressures on our budget, the ones that are existing already, but also these additional pressures coming at us from around the world.
0: Newcastle's Lord Mayor says today's Rugby League Grand Final will be a tough day for many in the city. A Newcastle teenager has been charged with multiple offences after he allegedly crashed his car into a crowd of Newcastle Knights fans yesterday morning, injuring 10 people. They'd gathered to farewell the team as they left for Sydney. Gavin Morris has told Today he hopes people will unite.
2: It's okay to support and celebrate the Knights, and it's okay to keep the victims in the back of your mind with your thoughts with them. I'm calling on our community to come together like never before. It's going to be a special day, no matter what.
0: Parts of regional Victoria have broken records for their wettest October day following heavy rain across the state. The Bureau of Meteorology says Lawn, Lakes Entrance, Mount Useful and Horsham Airport had their wettest October days on record, with around 40 to 50 millimetres in the 24 hours before 9 o'clock this morning. The Bureau says other parts of the state have recorded more than 100 millimetres. The head of Tennessee's prison system is resigning days after the failed execution of an American woman on death row. Frank Strada said it was in the best interest of the state that he should step down while an independent review takes place. On Wednesday, prison officials attempted to administer two separate doses of a lethal injection into Krista Pike, but both failed. The BBC's Sean Dilley says Mr. Strada's history of execution errors in other parts of the US will be a focal point.
3: Frank Strada said he still believes that all the protocols that would be required were followed by the prison system, but he believes stepping aside was the right thing to do. Focus now turns to him because he was involved in corrections in Arizona. So if you kind of picture the United States map, Tennessee's sort of down on the East Coast. He was over on the West Coast. There were controversies over the death penalty in Arizona. So that focus will be intense.
0: Daylight saving has kicked in this morning for some states and territories. Clocks have moved forward 1 hour in New South Wales, Victoria, South Australia, Tasmania and the ACT. Returning to tonight's NRL Grand Final between the Knights and the Roosters, Newcastle captain Kalyn Ponga says the support his side has felt this week has blown him away. It's the side's first appearance in a season decider since 2001, and last year they were the competition's wooden spooners. Ponga says it's a special moment.
4: Well, you don't really understand that until you're in it, and we're in it. And to see it and feel it, it's inspiring, it's unbelievable, and it's just everything you've ever dreamt of. You know, if we get that done, it'd be unreal scenes. You know, feeling the support that we've got is pretty special.
0: In today's NRLW Grand Final, the Roosters take on the Brisbane Broncos. And in the AFLW, wins to Port Adelaide, Western Bulldogs, Essendon and the Gold Coast.
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8: Where are the poets and intellectuals of this time? The innovative minds, the intelligentsia. Those that are breaking down the barriers and choosing a bohemian existence, escaping from dreary suburban ideals and materialistic death traps. Where are these engaging people? The risk takers, the revolutionaries, those living apart from this big unrest, those escaping the sterility of corporate junkies who get high, or materialistic consumption.

to the Bohemian Beat. We will journey beyond the horizon and find the artists living on the edge, going down into the murky waters of their very existence, where these brave souls have re-emerged with art that is challenging, original, and brutal. Welcome to the Bohemian Beat. I'm Riddhi, joining you with poetry and music for the next hour. Today, we're exploring some of the poetry and music that helped create the goth subculture. It began in the United Kingdom in the late 70s and early 80s in the gothic rock scene, an offshoot of post-punk. The look and lore lean on 19th century gothic literature and horror movies. The original Goths were an Eastern Germanic tribe who played a part in the fall of Rome. Later, the world turned sour, or the word turned sour, a slur for the supposedly barbarous, unclassical, not Roman enough. Then the architects and the novelists stole it back. First, in 1764, Horace Walpole published The Castle of Otranto, a novel that basically invented Gothic fiction as a mood board. Terror, mystery, the supernatural, haunted houses, crumbling architecture, doubles, madness, secrets, hereditary curses, and the sneaking suspicion that the past is still in the building. 200 years later, in Northampton, UK, Bauhaus take the name of a German art school famous for clean lines and release a 9-minute funeral track for Bela Lugosi. Now, Bela Lugosi is the horror film star known for playing Dracula in the classic 1931 film. Now, this 1979 debut single kick-started the goth movement. Now, we're starting with a slightly shorter cover of Bela Lugosi's Dead. This is Nouvelle Vague.

0: That was Novelle Vague with Phoebe Toma covering a shorter version of Bauhaus's 1979 debut single, Bela Lugosi's Dead, often called the first gothic rock record. 9 minutes in the original, a coffin lined with red velvet, bats clocking off from the bell tower, virginal brides filing past, and that chant, undead, undead, undead. The actor is dead. The count refuses to retire. Bauhaus drew from horror cinema, German expressionist shadow play, glam theatricity, and writers who treated decay like perfume. Baudelaire, Rambo, Kafka, Wilde, Burroughs. They hated being called goth. History being a gossip. Call them that anyway. Before Lugosi in a cape, there was a doctor in a villa by a lake. Summer of 1816, the year without a summer. Byron, the Shelleys, and John Polidori tell ghost stories. Mary Shelley starts Frankenstein. Polidori, Byron's physician, not thrilled about the job, writes the vampire. His aristocrat, Lord Ruthven, is charming, cold, and socially invited. This is a modern vampire's first good suit.
1: He was handsome, frank, and rich. For these reasons, upon his entering into the gay circles, many mothers surrounded him, striving which should describe, with least truth, their languishing or romping favourites. The daughters, at the same time, by their brightening countenances when he approached, and by their sparkling eyes when he opened his lips, soon led him into false notions of his talents and his merit. Attached as he was to the romance of his solitary hours, he was startled at finding that, except in the tallow and wax candles that flickered, not from the presence of a ghost, but from want of snuffing, there was no foundation in real life for any of that congeries of pleasing pictures and descriptions contained in those volumes from which he had formed his study. Finding, however, some compensation in his gratified vanity, he was about to relinquish his dreams when the extraordinary being we have above described crossed him in his career. He watched him, and the very impossibility of forming an idea of the character of a man entirely absorbed in himself, who gave few other signs of his observation of external objects than the tacit assent to their existence implied by the avoidance of their contact, allowing his imagination to picture everything that flattered its propensity to extravagant ideas, he soon formed this object into the hero of a romance, and determined to observe the offspring of his fancy, rather than the person before him. He became acquainted with him, paid him attentions, and so far advanced upon his notice that his presence was always recognized. He gradually learnt that Lord Ruthven's affairs were embarrassed, and soon found, from the notes of preparation in Blank Street, that he was about to travel.

0: You are listening to the Bohemian Beat, broadcasting nationally since 2007 across the Community Radio Network. We just heard Neil Young with Vampire Blues, 1974, from On the Beach. Not Transylvania, Oil, Appetite. California sucking the life out of the land. Same metaphor, different cape. Before that, John Polidori reminding us that the vampire's real superpower is manners. Charles Baudelaire took hunger and made it intimate. In Le Fleur de Mal, the vampire is not only a monster in the window, it is a lover you cannot stop kissing back to life. In The Vampire, knife and poison refuse to free the speaker. His own mouth would resuscitate the corpse. Goth's secret thesis a century earlier. We keep the dead circulating because we like the way they look in the dark. Courtney reads Baudelaire. Then Deville tucks us in. Sort of.
1: You who like a dagger ploughed into my heart with deadly thrill. You who's stronger than a crowd of demons, mad and dressed to kill. Of my dejected soul have made your bed, your lodging and domain. To whom I'm linked, unseemly jade, as is a convict to his chain. Or as a gamester to his dice, or as a drunkard to his dram, or as a carrion to its lice. I curse you, would my curse be damned. I have besought the sudden blade to win for me my freedom back. Perfidious poison I have prayed to my cowardice, alack. Both poison and the sword disdained my cowardice and seemed to say, you are not fit to be unchained from your damned servitude. Away. You imbecile, since if from her empire we were to liberate the slave, you'd raise the carrion to your vampire by your own kisses from the grave.

0: That was DeVille with My One Desire, Vampire's Lullaby. And before that, Courtney with Baudelaire's The Vampire, a love poem that arrives with a body bag. If Baudelaire's Vampire is addiction in a beautiful dress, John Keats gives us the other classic, the beautiful one who does not love you back and may not even be entirely alive. La Belle Dame sans Merci, 1819, a knight left pale, loitering, harvested by a fairy whose wild, wild eyes are the original goth dating profile. Keats died at 25. The poem survived him the way Lugosi's Count survived Lugosi. Ben Whishall reads it like someone who has already accepted the hillside. Then Susanna Sardoff rides in as the knight's modern cousin, noir, gleaming, no mercy.
1: Oh, what can ail thee, knight at arms, alone and palely loitering? The sedge has withered from the lake, and no birds sing. Oh, what can ail thee, knight at arms, so haggard and so woe begone? The squirrel's granary is full, and the harvest's done. I see a lily on thy brow, with anguish moist and fever dew, and on thy cheeks a fading rose fast withereth too. I met a lady in the meads, full beautiful, a fairy's child. Her hair was long, her foot was light, and her eyes were wild. I made a garland for her head, and bracelets too, and fragrant zone. She looked at me as she did love, and made sweet moan. I set her on my pacing steed, and nothing else saw all day long, for sidelong would she bend and sing a fairy song. She found me roots of reddish sweet, and honey wild and manna dew, and sure in language strange she said, I love thee true. She took me to her elfin grot, and there she wept and sighed full sore, and there I shut her wild, wild eyes with kisses four. And there she lulled me asleep, and there I dreamed, ah, woe betide, the latest dream I ever dreamed, on the cold hillside. I saw pale kings and princes too, pale warriors, death pale were they all. They cried, La Belle Dame sans Merci hath thee in thrall. I saw their starved lips in the gloam, with horrid warning gaped wide, and I awoke and found me here, on the cold hillside. And this is why I sojourn here, alone and palely loitering, though the sedge is withered from the lake, and no birds sing.

0: This is a Bohemian Beat. That was Suzanne Sunfall, Night of Noir. And before that, Ben Whishaw with Keats. Proof that pale and loitering is a lifestyle. Same summer that gave us Polidori's Vampire also gave us Mary Shelley's 1816, The Year Without a Summer, that villa on the lake, ghost stories because the weather would not let them out. An 18-year-old starts Frankenstein or the modern Prometheus. Not a flat-headed grunt, a creature who learns language and wants a companion and is refused. In the following scene, the mad scientist Victor Frankenstein recalls the night he lost everything. Victor breaks his promise to the monster that he would create him a female monster companion. Instead, he sets fire to his lab with her within. The monster, shocked and horrified, is unable to rescue his companion from the fire, becomes enraged and runs to Victor's house to exact his revenge. This is from the 1944 adaptation by Weird Circle.
1: I knew then what was in his mind as he raced through the forest in front of me. The blazing shack was a beacon of light, and I saw his huge, misshapen form outdistance me, far outdistance me. He was faster than I, taller than I, and covered more territory. Racing, running blindly through the forest, I reached my home. The door of my home was flung open. Henry, mutilated and torn, stumbled blindly toward me.
2: Victor. The monster.
1: Henry, what?
2: I tried to, Victor.
1: Henry, you.
2: Beth, hello. Upstairs.
1: Beth, I'm coming, darling, I'm coming. I'm coming upstairs. I'm coming, darling. If you kill her, Beth! Beth, oh, my darling. My darling. Oh, Beth, no. No. Both you and Henry. Both dead.
3: You two are alone. Creator.
1: Yes. Both of them were dead. All my dear ones gone from me now. And I'm alone. The wind howling outside my window is my only companion. All else is quiet as I sit by my window writing this document. I am dying of loneliness and fear. Shunned by the world, hated by everyone. I know I am waiting only for the monster's return. And he, having eluded the world, will return when I've suffered my full share of misery, as he has suffered his.

That was Evan Brubaker and Eddie Carey with Chemistry. And before that, The Weird Circle, 1944, taking Shelley's broken promise and setting the laboratory on fire. Victor destroys a companion. The creature is left without a world that will have him. Next stop today is the afterlife as paperwork. William S. Burroughs spent his late books trying to write his way out of dying. The Western Lands is the Egyptian country of the dead as a transit system with poor signage, souls, tests, insects, and the question of whether immortality is freedom or just a longer queue. If Shelley asks what we owe the thing we make, Burroughs asks whether we can file an appeal once we are the thing that was made.

0: Danger is a biologic necessity for men like sleeping dreams. If you face death for that time, for the period of direct confrontation, you are immortal. For the Western middle classes, danger is a rarity and erupts only with a sudden, random shock. And yet we are all in danger at all times, since our death exists. Mekdub, it is written, waiting to present the aspect of surprised recognition. Is there a technique for confronting death without immediate physical danger? Can one reach the Western lands without physical death? These are the questions that Hassan I. Sabah asked.
1: What did Hassan I. Sabah find out in Egypt? He found out that the Western lands exist and how to find them. This was the garden he showed his followers. What was Hassan I. Sabah like? Who was he? For the last 40 years of his life, Hassan I. Sabah occupied the mountain fortress of Alamut in what is now northern Iran. From Alamut, the old man dispatched his assassins when he decided they were ready and their missions necessary. It is said that he could reach as far as Paris. As for the training that the apprentice assassins received, there is no precise information. What little historical data survives tends to be misleading, such as the notorious account given by Marco Polo of a heaven of houris promised to the martyr.

where he would be wafted when his work was done. There were no women in Alamut. It is related that Hassan I. Saba had his own son beheaded for smuggling a bottle of wine into his quarters. No doubt this was not the real reason. Obviously, the boy was plotting against the old man's life. It happens in the best Eastern families. Beyond that, there is little. Did he ever tell a joke or smile or drink? Some say that in his later years he became an alcoholic, and that the smuggled bottle of wine was intended for him and poisoned. Rumors. But very little of the man emerges, and what we do see is not sympathetic. One can't help thinking of these evil old mullahs with their closed, harsh faces. I mean that his personal life, his habits, his eccentricities are completely occluded. This may well have been deliberate on his part. Oh, yes, I knew him personally, but I never knew him at all. He was a man with many faces and many characters. Literally, he changed unrecognizably from one day to the next. At times, his face was possessed by a dazzling radiance of pure spirit. At other times, the harsh gray lineaments of fear and despair gave notice of defeat on some battleground of the spirit. Battles are fought to be won, and this is what happens when you lose. One thing I know, he was a frontline officer who never asked his men to do what he would not do himself. He was ready to fight beside them, inch by bloody inch.

0: This is a Bohemian Beat, and that was Burrows, Iggy Pop and Techno Animal, carrying the Western lands, death, not as a cape, but as a destination with poor signage. Now, listen close. After Bauhaus, Polidori, Baudelaire, Keats, Shelley and Burroughs, a living voice is the most gothic special effect we have. I would like to welcome long-term BayFM presenter Shell, who is joining us to read a poem he selected to share. Welcome back, Shell.
1: Oh, thank you, Rudy. It's an honour to be here in the same room with you.
0: Oh, it's lovely to have you back in the studio. Now, you've chosen a poem. Tell us about it.
1: It's a poem that I felt reflects the change in the last 50 years. As I'm not, don't quote me, but I'm pretty sure it's written in the 30s or the 40s. So it's more than that. So let's go 80 years. And the change in society and the change in the way we look, because this is how they looked at it in the 40s.
0: So, yeah, so this certainly fits, because after we've been listening to Shelley's Creature Denied a Companion and Burroughs arguing with death, The Public is a poem by John Wieners. It's about love that couldn't afford to be seen and a promise not to forget it anyway.
1: Promise you won't forget each time we meet. We keep our clothes on despite obvious intentions to take them off. Seldom kissed or even slept. Talked to spend desire. Worn, exhausted from regret. Continue our relationship apart. Under surveillance, torture, persecution, commitments, theft. Now, must or sudden blows. When embodied spirits mingled, despite false knock, we rode the great divide of falsehood, hunger, and last year.
0: Thank you, Shell. I really appreciate you coming in to read that. And to everyone who stayed in the dark with us, goth didn't begin with a dress code. It began with people who noticed that literature, film and a drumbeat could make death look like a rumour that refused to clock off. From Welpore's castle to Polidori's drawing room, Baudelaire's Kiss, Keats' Hillside, Shelley's Prometheus, Burroughs' Afterlife Office and Bauhaus's Bell Tower, the Bat's Commute. I'm ready. This has been the Bohemian Beat. We'll not end today in a crypt, but in a slightly untrustworthy carnival, the Morticians with Wonderland. Catch you next week.

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1: National Radio News.
2: Hello, I'm David Cameron. Newcastle's Lord Mayor says today's Rugby League Grand Final will be a tough day for the city, but he hopes the community will come together. An 18-year-old man is before the courts, charged with multiple offences after he allegedly crashed his car into a crowd of Newcastle Knights fans yesterday morning, injuring 10 people. They'd gathered to wave off the team as they left for Sydney. Gavin Morris has told Today he hopes people will unite.
3: It's okay to support and celebrate the Knights, and it's okay to keep the victims in the back of your mind with your thoughts with them. I'm calling on our community to come together like never before. It's going to be a special day no matter what.
2: The Treasurer has downplayed the prospect of new cost of living relief in the mid-year budget update in December. It comes as the Reserve Bank hiked interest rates to a 15-year high and said government spending is partly fueling inflation. Speaking to the ABC, Jim Chalmers says people can expect a modest budget, but one that fits with current pressures.
4: I think people understand that the mid-year update will necessarily be a pretty tight ship. And that's because of these pressures on our budget, the ones that are existing already, but also these additional pressures coming at us from around the world.
2: Tasmania police say a man will be proceeded against after a report of damage at the state's Parliament House in Hobart overnight. Police were called to the scene about 11:20 after 10 windows and two glass doors were damaged. Police say no entry was gained to the building. The alleged offender, a 44-year-old Hobart man, was located shortly afterwards. The man will be proceeded against via summons on a destroy property charge and will appear in the Hobart Magistrates Court at a later date. Thousands of protesters have marched on the streets of the Spanish capital Madrid, demanding action on the country's housing crisis. It comes a day after lawmakers rejected emergency legislation that would have protected tenants through rent freezes and other measures. Many demonstrators called for a general strike.
5: The rents go higher and higher and higher. Our salaries are not increasing as much as rent is.
6: We are all in our 30s, living with roommates.
2: Ethiopian government troops and allied local militias are taking control of Mekelle, capital of the northern province of Tigray. Witnesses speak of widespread looting. BBC Africa's Caleb Mogus has this report.
7: Residents of the regional capital told Reuters that Tigrayan authorities and soldiers had left Mekelle in large numbers with military trucks. The latest conflict began 10 days ago after Tigrayan rebel forces seized three airports in the region and reportedly launched an attack on federal positions. The conflict is increasingly becoming a regional diplomatic crisis as Ethiopia accuses Eritrea, Sudan and Egypt of supporting the rebels in the north. The last war in northern Ethiopia killed more than 500,000 people, according to the African Union.
2: 80,000 people are expected to fill Sydney's Accor Stadium for today's Rugby League Grand Finals. This afternoon we'll see the NRLW final between the Roosters and the Broncos. Then the Roosters and the Knights face off for the NRL season decider. In soccer, England have trounced Croatia in the UEFA Nations League, winning 7-0 away. England striker Harry Kane scored twice. It's Croatia's biggest ever defeat.
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10: And Peter Fogarty.
9: Now, this program's a bit special. Peter and I have organised half each, but it's a tribute to our late colleague, John Thompson. John passed away in August of 2026, and Peter and I have raided his CD collection, and we have a pile each, and we've made some selections. So hopefully these will be reminders of the sort of music that John would play on his programs. We can't claim to have anything like the extent of his knowledge.
10: Oh, no.
9: But the music will be hopefully enough to stimulate a pleasant memory of John Thompson and his programs of jazz from, well, earlier times in the 20th century. However, we're starting off with something that's from a band that still exists and that featured the work of another one of our presenters who sadly has also passed away. And that's the Cairo Club Orchestra. Peter Millie was the leader of the band, and he and John Thompson were good mates. So, from their album Sunday, released in 2004, here's the title track.

0: Melbourne's Cairo Club Orchestra there with Peter Milley leading, and that was Sunday.
1: We've got Connie, Martha and Vet, better known as the Boswell Sisters. This was recorded on the 25th of May in 1931, and it is Sing a Little Jingle.

0: Ah, the Mills Brothers there. That was a recording from 1937, the song is it, and that's significant because young John Mills had died the year before, and the Mills Brothers' father joined the band. He was very good at imitating the brass tuba, and so he was on that recording there, along with Herbert, Donald and Harry. Harry was the one doing the trumpet there. Yes, just one instrument in the band, and that's the guitar. Otherwise, all those instruments are being sung.
1: That's it.
0: They're a remarkable band. All right, so that was the Mills Brothers from 1937. Before that, we had some other siblings. We had the Boswell Sisters,
1: yes,
0: recorded in 1931.
1: Well, I don't know who's related in this band, but it's almost 100 years old. This was recorded in December 1926. It's Benny Moten's Kansas City Orchestra with Thick Lip Stomp, which is hard to say.

0: And there we had Thick Lip Stomp. Thick lips. What gives you thick lips? I suppose playing the trumpet.
1: Playing the trumpet, playing the trombone.
0: But that was Benny Moten's Kansas City Orchestra from 1926. Thick Lip Stomp. Now, we're doing a program made up of our late colleague John Thompson's CDs, and the next one features a musician that John became quite fond of when he visited Melbourne, and that's Brownie McGhee, the blues performer who was here with Sonny Terry in Australia. And we're going to listen to a track featuring the two of them now. This is Trouble in Mind.

0: Trouble in Mind there. Sonny Terry and Brownie McGee. I hope you enjoy that. I have happy memories of seeing and hearing them perform in Melbourne quite some years ago.
1: Yes.
0: You're listening to Hot, Sweet and Jazzy. 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
1: I've got to make a confession here. I know a lot of things about the blues and the basic things, of course, but the one who really knew about it, especially sort of the more obscure Delta blues, was John Thompson. And anything I know about that, I know from listening to John's shows. So we've got from one of his CDs, it's Tommy McClellan, and this was recorded in 1939 on the 22nd of November.
0: Yeah, Tommy McLennan. I can give I can give you his birth and death dates. He was born in 1905 in Durant, Mississippi. Died in Chicago in 1961. So in 1939, he was 34.
1: And this was also recorded in Chicago. So here he is with a good number called Whiskey Head Woman.

0: get drunk all the time, yeah. Baby, if you don't stop drinking, I believe gonna lose your mind, yeah. Now every time I see you, babe, you add some whiskey giant. Standing around as the crowd is begging for one more half a pint. Call you the whiskey heady woman, and you stay drunk all the time. Baby, if you don't stop drinking, little woman, I believe you're gonna lose your mind, yeah. Now, didn't I told you, baby, when you fell down across your bed, you was drinking that moonshine whiskey and talking all out your head. Call you that whiskey-headed woman, and you stay drunk all the time. Baby, if you don't stop drinking, I believe you're gonna lose your mind, yeah. Now look here, baby, I don't wanna tell you no more. You can get all my love if you just let him go. Call you the whiskey-headed woman, and you stay drunk all the time, yeah. And if you don't stop drinking, baby, I believe you're gonna lose your mind. Now when you start drinking, make me a pallet on your floor. Call you if you keep on drinking, I ain't come to your house no more. Call you the whiskey-headed woman, baby, you stay drunk all the time, yeah. Now if you don't stop drinking, little woman, I believe you're gonna lose your mind, yeah. Now you got whiskey-headed woman, and you stay drunk all the time. Play it, man, play it, long to your satisfaction. Now you got whiskey-headed woman, babe, and you stay drunk all the time. And as I show, if you don't stop drinking, I swear you're gonna lose your mind.
1: That was Tommy McLennan with Whiskey Head Woman.
2: And we've made our program up today of John Thompson's CDs. He was a trumpeter that John was very fond of, a big name in the 1920s and thereafter, name of Jabbo Smith. Here he is, the group's called Jabbo Smith and his Rhythm Aces, recorded in Chicago in August of 1929, so before the crash.
1: Yes.
2: Jabbo Smith playing trumpet, George James alto sax, Alex Hill piano, Ikey Robinson banjo, Lawson Buford playing the bass, and it's a composition by Jabbo Smith, Boston Scuffle.

0: Jabbo Smith and his Rhythm Aces there, a quintet of them recorded in August of 29 in Chicago, and that was Boston Scuffle.
1: We're going to 1934 now. We've got Adrian Rollini in his orchestra. We've got Manny Klein, Dave Klein on trumpet, Jack Teagarden on trombone. We know who used to like Jack Teagarden. We've got Benny Goodman on clarinet, Arthur Rollini on tenor sax, and Adrian Rollini on bass sax or baritone sax. We've got Howard Smith on the piano, George Van Epps on the guitar, Artie Bernstein on the bass, Stan King on the drums, and Ella Logan on the vocals. This was recorded New York City, 23rd of October, 34, and it is It Had to Be You.

0: Ella Logan was the singer there with Adrian Rollini and his orchestra. And, yeah, it had to be you. A recording from October of 34. You're listening to some jazz with Ross and Peter, and we've mined our late colleague John Thompson's CD collection. Here's a recording now from something called Papa Lane's Children. A number of musicians who were in Papa Lane's bands early, and this is a recording made in 1951 when they got together again. So I'll tell you who's in the band. Johnny Wiggs playing cornet. I think we heard of Johnny Wiggs many times in John Thompson's programs. Harry Shields clarinet, Tom Brown trombone, Stanley Mendelssohn piano, Edmund Souchon, the Doc, playing guitar or banjo, Sherwood Mangiapane playing, it looks like sousaphone to me, and the drummer is Ray Baduke, recorded in June of 51. This is something called Get Over Dirty March. So spring to your feet and march around the room.
1: Yep.

0: And there was a group called Papa Lane's Children, a septet recorded in 1951, and that was called Get Over Dirty March. Now, the group led by Papa Lane represents a line of white jazz musicians, sometimes forgotten in the early days. They did exist. We've got a recording here of Papa Lane talking, so I'm going to play you that in a moment. I'll just give you a bit of background first. His name was actually George Vital Lane, and he was known later on as the father of white jazz, a title not bestowed on him by the New Orleans Jazz Club, but a sort of an unofficial title given to him through the years by the musicians who performed under him. Let's have a listen to Papa Lane talking. This recording of him was made in 1951. Papa Lane.
1: Jack Lane speaking. I'm speaking from my residence, 521 Court Street, New Orleans, Louisiana. Today is October the 18th, 1951. I'm pleased to talk to you all and wishing that you all listen to me speak. I want to let you folks, good folks, know that I was born on September the 21st. In 1873, I'm now going on 79 year old, and I'm still active, and I want to tell you that my real name is George Vital Lane. Of course, my professional name is Jack Lane, and the folks all call me Jack Lane now since, years and years, since I've been in the music business. And now, of course, I'm out of it. My friends and all my members of the band called me Papa. I don't know the reason why, but that name still stuck to me, and it's on me yet today. And of course, everybody, if you don't know Jack Lane, just say Papa Lane, and they'll know just who you're speaking about. I was named the father of white jazz just, well, I reckon around about 1901, something along in that year. And of course, there wasn't any other white bands but mine at that time. And it was no jazz band. We called it ragtime band.
0: Just a brief recording there of Papa Lane himself speaking. I trust you enjoyed that sound of the jazz past there. You're listening to some jazz with Ross and Peter. And Peter, our next selection from the collection of John Thompson is...
2: All By Yourself in the Moonlight. We're going across the pond here to Middlesex in the UK. This was recorded January the 3rd in 1929. I won't read out the whole band, but Morris Elwyn is the vocalist, and it's the Rhythmic Eight, All By Yourself in the Moonlight.

0: A recording made in Hayes, Middlesex, in 1929.
1: Yep.
0: All by yourself in the moonlight.
1: By the Rhythmic Eight.
0: Claude Hopkins was born in 1903 in Virginia. He studied at Howard University and then joined Wilbur Sweatman's band as a pianist in the early 20s. And then in the mid-20s, he toured Europe as a band leader for Josephine Baker. When he returned to America, he played at many of the famous venues of the time and then began a two-year residency at the Cotton Club in Harlem in the mid-30s. Claude Hopkins had a band that was very good, very famous, and here they are, a recording made from 1933, tune written by Claude Hopkins. It's called Washington Squabble.

0: morning, about half past six.
1: Oh, tell it, buddy, tell it, tell it.
0: I woke up this morning, about half past six.
1: Oh, blew it, blew it.
0: Dunked on my britches. I'm in an awful fix.
1: Boy, where'd you tear your britches? Just where'd you tear your britches?
0: Don't quit me, mama. Don't put me out of door.
1: Well, why don't you make her keep you? Make her keep you.
0: Don't quit me, mama. Don't put me out of door.
1: Make her like it, bud. Make her like it.
0: I done told my britches. Ain't got no more.

0: And that was Reuben River Reeves and his River Boys, which is very hard to say. That was recorded on the 25th of June in 1929, and it was called Bugle Call Blues and recorded in Chicago.
1: And before Bugle Call Blues, we heard Washington Squabble, Claude Hopkins and his orchestra, a recording from 1933. Well, we are mining John Thompson's CD collection as a tribute to our late colleague. And now we come to another blues track. This time, it's Blind Willie McTell. He was recording in the 30s and was caught in that situation where he'd signed up with one label and then wanted to record with others. And so his name had to change.
0: Yes.
1: He had a Victor contract, but he was also recording for Columbia and OK. So he had releases with his name as Blind Sammy and Georgia Bill.
0: Oh.
1: So what we're going to hear now is Georgia Bill. He's accompanied by himself playing the guitar now, recording made in October 31. And this is called Stomp Down Rider, Blind Willie McTell.

0: Blind Willie McTell there, recorded in 1931. And that was, of course, Stomp Down Rider. He was quite a good singer. Well, next up we turn to Jack Teagarden, trombone player and singer, and his Big Eight, a recording here from December of 1940. And it's worth telling you who's in the band. Rex Stewart is playing the cornet, Jack Teagarden, trombone, Barney Bigard, clarinet, Ben Webster on tenor sax, Billy Kyle playing the piano, on guitar, Brick Fliegel. Haven't heard of Brick Fliegel, but look, he's in pretty good company. Billy Taylor playing the bass and Dave Tuff was the drummer. Jack Teagarden's Big Eight did have some big names in
1: it. Yes.
0: Well, here they are, recorded in December of 1940 with The World is Waiting for the Sunrise.

0: Oh, a lot of fun being had all around.
1: Oh, yes. Yes.
0: Jack Teagarden's Big Eight there, recording from December of 1940. And there it was. The World is Waiting for the Sunrise. Mm. And so ends Hot, Sweet and Jazzy for another week. Thanks for your company. Our email address is hotsweetandjazzy@gmail.com. And we're on Facebook too. See you again next time. Until then, bye-bye from Ross Williamson
1: and Peter Fogarty.

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1: 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Recorded Live is produced on the First Nations land of the Mulunjalli people in regional southeast Queensland, and we pay our respects to elders past, present and emerging. In the show we feature Frank Sultana and the Honey Badgers. Frank Sultana is a celebrated Australian bluesman renowned for his gritty, soulful voice and swamp-drenched guitar playing. Having made history by winning the prestigious International Blues Challenge in Memphis, his world-class musicianship always shines brightest on a live stage. For this performance, he is backed by six-piece powerhouse band The Honey Badgers, complete with additional horn arrangements that elevate his electrifying take on traditional blues and roots music. Captured the last minute during a sold-out set at the Port Noarlunga Blues Festival in November 2025, this recording is a true community celebration of authentic Australian blues, complete with a full house joining in on their voices. Please enjoy live Frank Sultana and the Honey Badgers.

I am

0: shit yet. 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
1: Across Australia on the Community Radio Network, this is Recorded Live. And in this show, we have featured Frank Sultana and the Honey Badgers. Songs from the top were Dark of the Night, followed by Hell or High Water, and lastly, Summer's Blues. Many thanks to the team at the Port Noarlunga Blues Festival for capturing live Frank's set. 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

Skeet Death, which we're seeing quite a bit of here in the U.S. right now. That is Addie Luo from the new album Pretty Lights. Beginning our 1,663rd episode of Ultima Thule. Ambient and atmospheric music from across the ages and around the world. I'm Jack Anthony, your host, coming to you from the studios of Radio CLT in Charlotte, North Carolina. Heard on 2MBS, Fine Music Sydney. 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Getting things started in our main set with more new music from the album called In Art of This Waking Tragedy. 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
2: Absolutely. Hey, good afternoon, I'm Peter March, and here is a brief weather update. Tomorrow will be cloudy with a top of 21, Tuesday mostly sunny with a top of 25, Wednesday cool and windy with 18 degrees, Thursday mostly sunny and 19, Friday sunny and 21, how about that?
3: Yeah.
2: Next Saturday sunny and 28. While Sunday will be sunny with a top of 3.
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2: 23.
3: Oh, I thought you said top of 3. Okay, sorry, go on.
2: 23, darling. Currently in Chatswood, it's 24 degrees and it's a beautiful day. It's to be sure, to be sure.
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3: Yeah, well, here's the new single from Brian Bromberg featuring Everett Harp on the sax. This is their latest release called Apparently Not. It's coming up to, is it 2 minutes after? 2. 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

0: on Northside Radio. That's Brian Bromberg featuring Everett Harp on the sax and their brand new single, Apparently Not. And a big welcome to our new Daylight Saving Time. We're an hour earlier than normal because we all had to put our clocks forward at 2 o'clock this morning. Did you remember, Pete?
1: Well, at 3 o'clock this morning, you woke me up and said, I'm hungry. I'm hungry. So we had to feed you. But in actual fact, it was getting on for 4 o'clock.
0: It was.
1: So we slept in.
0: We did. We had a sleep in today. So I hope everybody remembered. But you don't really have to remember to put your clocks forward anymore, do you? Because it does it automatically on your phone and on your computer.
1: Well, I haven't
0: so
1: got one of those.
0: Most people don't have clocks
1: anymore. I still
0: anymore.
1: Use a mechanical clock, you see.
0: Well, I do too. I've got plenty of them. And a lot of people in their cars, they've got a mechanical clock in their car. Although new ones wouldn't be. They'll be digital, I should imagine. So. Yeah. We're talking to anybody who's over 50.
1: Yeah, my Rolls still has a mechanical clock. Thank you very much.
0: Okay.
1: Now, you're tuned to Soulscope. You know that program.
0: Yep.
1: And it's with Georgina Reed and me, Peter March. And coming up, we have a funky jazz set, including Brother Strutt, John Handy and M Rock and the Wee Funky Band.
0: I love that name. We haven't played Brother Strutt for quite a while, so I thought I'd kick off the set. And this is going back to 2018, Brother Strutt with the track. Sorry, it's called Right Track, and it comes from their album Shake Your Money.
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0: Rather Strutt.

0: That group is called M Rock and We Funky Band. Strange people. It's from an album they put out back in 2021 called Celebration. The track, Method Funk. I suppose there's method in there. Funk Madness. What do you think?
1: I suppose so. Mm. I mean, interesting thing, when you say We Funk, if you went to New Zealand, it'd be We Everything over there. This is a We meal I'm having and it's a We song. So here's a bit of We Funk.
0: Bit now, Scottish.
1: Method Funk, you know, from M Rock and We Funky Band, they're from Sweden, of course.
0: Yeah.
1: How about this, though? The band and songs are influenced by the old school British funk bands Fatback and the Brand New Heavies.
0: With two of my favourite bands from back in the day.
1: So that's why you were bopping and weaving and having a great time.
0: and pushing the wrong button so that the ad started coming out in the middle of the tracks. Sorry about that, folks. Just a bit of an accident. Oops, leaned on the panel. Never mind. And prior to M Rock and We Funky, we heard from John Handy. Now, this guy goes back how long, Pete?
1: Well, he's first of all, the track was called Hard Work.
0: Yeah.
1: Do you know that comes back from 1976, I think.
0: Wow.
1: But he's an American jazz musician, commonly associated with the alto sax, although he played other wind instruments as well. His career blossomed in the 1950s and has continued over 70 decades.
0: Wow,
1: he's 70? Now 70 decades.
0: No, 70.
1: 70. Sorry. Yes, seven.
0: Give me
1: Shouldn't
0: a break.
1: Shouldn't have been a TY.
0: He's not 700, is he?
1: Yeah, he is, actually. He's 793 now. Okay. You're trouble with me. I look into your eyes, you see.
0: You look in my eyes, look in my eyes.
1: That's it. I get very confused.
0: Hypnotised.
1: So here he is, age 93, and he's still playing. But
0: he's
1: so
0: really
1: old, nobody
0: 93?
1: Wants to play with him now.
0: Oh, what? He's really 93?
1: He's 93.
0: And nobody wants to play with him.
1: What would you?
0: Oh, after that, I would. Hard Work. It was great. Thank you. That also came out on an Anthems album of 10 originally 12-inch mixes, volume 1. I love it. And it went for nearly 7 minutes.
1: Yeah.
0: And I was grooving and bopping in the studio.
1: Do you know those albums go back 70 decades? Do you know that?
0: 7 decades.
1: Oh, 7 decades.
0: You mean 70 years, not decades. My goodness, gosh. Peter, get your brain
1: working.
0: Here. Oh, my goodness. Top of the set, Brother Strut with Right Track. You really need to be on the right track, mate. Shake Your Money. Mate. Maybe if I shake a bit of money in front of your face, that'll bring you back to life.
1: Last time I saw you shake money was about 18 years ago.
0: Shake Your Money.
1: You paid for my bus fare.
0: 2018, that track came out from Brother Strut. They're all the way from the UK. I call them the Attic Boys because when they first started, remember all those little videos they did back in their attic and it was all squashed in there?
1: And
0: they were the days. Good stuff. Brother Strut. It's 26 minutes after two. 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
1: Peter March
0: and Georgina Reed, having fun here on the radio. If you want to give us a call, it's 94196969. That's 94196969.
1: I want to give a big shout out to Peter Beaver because he introduced us to Brother Strut.
0: He did indeed. He often does Saturday mornings, the weekend warm-up.
1: Yeah.
0: We heard him the other day. Now, I believe that you've got a little bit of a CSA there, Pete.
1: Oh.
0: Have you?
1: You've
0: got
1: I
0: a
1: have.
0: Community service announcement?
1: Yeah.
0: All right. Before you do go into that, I just want to mention to our lovely listeners, our next bracket is a soul R&B bracket featuring a brand new artist called Macy O. She's not new to England because she's been over there for some time, but first time I've heard her. I'm now a friend of their – I'm a Facebook friend on her friends page.
1: Are you really?
0: Yeah. If I had Instagram, I'd be able to find out what's going on, but have it.
1: What's Instagram?
0: Oh, it's one of those social media things like Telegram, Instagram, WhatsApp, you know. There's so many of them now, I can't keep up. I just stick to the old-fashioned Facebook.
1: Well, I usually phone people up.
0: Do you?
1: Mm.
0: Oh, that's even older. And those dial phones, you know, the rotary phones?
1: Oh, I love my dial phone.
0: Yeah, remember the ones that had a winder handle on the side?
1: Oh, yeah.
0: You had to wind them up before you could even speak?
1: Yeah.
0: Yeah.
1: Well, when I came out here in 1967, all the phones in Woolgoogle were like that. The wind-up phones.
0: And did they have share lines?
1: Shared lines
0: with other families?
1: So the person at the post office would listen to all the calls.
0: Yep.
1: And the rumours, of course, were wonderful.
0: Of course. And if you wanted to make a call, you had to pick up the phone and listen first to find out if anybody else was on the line.
1: And get off the line.
0: Yeah, get off. I need to make an urgent call. That's right, yeah.
1: Mm.
0: Anyway, so give us our community service.
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0: Okay.
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0: Here she is, Macy O.

0: I love the girl. Her name is Gwen Guthrie. She's a singer, pianist and songwriter all the way from the USA. She was born on the 9th of July 1950 and died on the 3rd of February 1999. And the track we heard, Sweet Bitter Love, comes from her 1990 album Hot Times. Pete, she died only aged 48.
1: That's amazing. Tragic, isn't it?
0: Well, it's tragic. Now, she was a backup singer for Aretha Franklin, Stevie Wonder, Peter Tosh, Luther Vandross and many, many more. Beautiful voice, Gwen Guthrie. Don't play her enough.
1: Prior to Gwen Guthrie, we had the fantastic The Whispers, a single which came out in 2024, Maybe the Fire Isn't Out.
0: Really nice. I think The Whispers have been doing it since the 70s and they haven't lost it. Absolutely still fantastic, so I love it. Also, Art Webb was second in the foreplay there. You Can't Hide Love, and that came out back in 1977 on his album called Love Eyes. It was also included on the Natural High Volume 2 compilation, which came out the same year. And Art Webb is all the way from Pennsylvania in the US, and he died back in 2022, aged 72. And I believe you've got some extra information there.
1: Oh, just a little bit. He was an American jazz funk out-of-control flautist. He really was. And he had a great time growing up learning how to play sax. But also, he also played the flute and excelled. But he eventually moved, as you say, moved to New York, where he gained a lot of popularity. And later, he moved to L.A., where he never stopped working as a session musician right up to the day almost he died in October 2022. An amazing man, because as a flautist, he was second to none, but he was totally out of control sometimes.
0: I don't know what you mean by that, whether he was on
1: He just used to go on a different
0: mean it when he was playing.
1: Yeah.
0: And it's interesting, because when I played that track, I was listening all the way through, and I said, well, there's a female vocalist. I couldn't find out who she was.
1: Mm.
0: But I thought, does he play the flute? And finally he came in and did the

0: a little chorus thing in the middle of the track. So, yeah. Yes, there he was playing flute, Art Webb. Top of the set, we heard from Macy O. Now, she's a girl we hadn't heard from before. We've only just discovered her. I don't even know who sent me that. I might have picked it up just by listening to music online, but No More Fools is the name of her brand new single. If you'd like to know more about Macy O, you'll have to go onto Instagram because I have no idea. I don't have Instagram, so you'll have to find out a bit more there. But I did put a like on her Facebook page, her Facebook friends page, and they said that we're one of their new members.
1: Oh, nice.
0: So I thought Soulscope Music is now one of the new members of the Macy O fan group. Thank you, Macy O.
1: Isn't it wonderful? There's no doubt about social media.
0: The connections that we get through the internet is just fantastic.
1: We've got quite a number of followers, that's for sure.
0: And we've got people like Tony Jan Flone listening to us today all the way from over in the States. Who else have we got listening, Pete?
1: Oh, look, you know that expression in Australia where they say you're fully sick?
0: Oh, yeah.
1: Which can mean anything from a sniffling cold to, you know, lying on your bed with your legs up in the air, but Two guys who are doing a bit tough at the moment, Evan Silver over in New Zealand and our good friend Bob Water in the United States. So we're sending good wishes to you two to get better and stay in touch and let us know how you're going. Evelyn Willoughby-Wilson, she's tuning in, David Curtis, Nora Lee Mangard, and of course our good friend Boopin. And I don't know what to mention this guy because he's a bit of a nuisance sometimes, isn't he? He's Michael, the professor.
0: Oh, I thought you were talking about Steve from the Hills.
1: No, he's not a nuisance. He's a good guy.
0: Well, Michael's a good guy too because he supplies us with so much music. And regarding that, Michael gave us a memory stick with about 14 albums on it a couple of weeks ago. I only just got around to listening to it yesterday, Michael, if you're listening. And there's such a lot of good music on it. I can't wait. But next week we will have a huge array of a plethora, if you like, of new tracks.
1: Plethora.
0: Can you say that with your mouth full of chips?
2: Plethora.
1: and also, I'd like a jazz bracket next week.
0: All right.
1: I do demand that.
0: You can set it up for me then.
1: I will.
0: Let me know.
1: Remember our good friend Erica Sutton?
0: G'day, Erica.
1: Ian Burt, well, yeah. What do you say about Ian Burt?
0: He loves to clutch his pearls.
1: He does, doesn't he? Yes. Yeah. And Steve from the Hills, he's wandering around somewhere. The good doctors.
0: Hey, Dr. K's.
1: And Yen over at Cheltenham. Yeah. Lovely people. And finally, well, I've got two others here. Sharon T. Thompson.
0: G'day, Sharon.
1: Good old Tomo. And my good friend, Skipper Mark Wesley, who's aboard the good ship Flying Pig, sailing around at the moment and enjoying his life.
0: It's coming up to 3:09. I think we better get on with some more music now, Pete. We have a foreplay of African music. This is going out especially for Norma and Mark. Bit of African jazz for you, kicking off with Hugh Masekela. Now, he's got a story in itself. I'll tell you about that later. But Hugh Masekela with the track Uptownship comes from his album called Hope.
1: And we hope.
0: Yeah, well,
1: this is Georgina Reed's bracket. She loves this music.
0: I do. I love South African music. Hugh Masekela died on the 23rd of January 2018. I had the pleasure of doing an interview with Hugh when he was in Australia many, many moons ago. What a beautiful gentleman. Not a tall chap, but boy, what a trumpet player. So you have a listen to this track now. Uptownship, it's called, from the album Hope, which came out in 1994. Take it away, Hugh.

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0: 8 minutes after 2, and that is the Elite Swingsters going back to 2002 with a foot-tapping, head-nodding track called Elite Hop. If you didn't, if that didn't get you moving, I think you must be dead. Go and get your check your pulse, I think. It came from an album called The South African Souvenirs, Volume 2, released back in 2002, and one of my all-time favourites from back in the day, Pete. Also from Tobogo Leroli, we heard My Kind of Jazz, and that comes also from a compilation called The Music of South Africa, released in 1997. Manu Dibango was in there as well with High Life, featuring King Sonny Adey on the track he put out on his Wake Africa album of 1994. Manu Dibango, always one of my favourite saxophonists. And High Life is actually the name of a style of music over in Africa, and South Africa particularly, and also in Ghana. They play a lot of High Life in Ghana. Manu Dibango, of course, been around for many, many years and one of my all-time favourite saxophonists. Top of the set, the father of South African jazz, Hugh Masekela, with Uptownship, and that's from his 1994 album Hope. And when Quincy Jones wanted a trumpeter, he used to call on Hugh Masekela. He thought he was one of the world's greatest trumpeters. So good on you, Quincy. Mr. Hugh Masekela died on the 22nd or 23rd of January 2018, I believe. So he's not been with us for a while. But we still have the legacy of his music to continue on.
1: Indeed. In fact, I always think of two South African people that make a big noise for me. Hugh Masekela and, of course, Jonathan Butler. Mm. Two of the greatest artists on the planet.
0: Yep.
1: And what a great foreplay you gave us. And that obviously goes out to our good friends.
0: Norma and Mark over in Ryde.
1: Absolutely.
0: Yeah, Norma is from South Africa and she loves to hear a bit of her township music when we play it on this program. I love playing it. I think I must have been South African in a past life somewhere because I really enjoy it. It's just after 3:10. If you're on daylight saving time here in Sydney. And I believe you've got a community sounds announcement for us, Pete.
1: Yeah, I think it's a fairly important one. It's called Blaze Aid.
0: Oh, yes.
1: It's a volunteer-based organisation that works with families and individuals in rural Australia after natural disasters such as fires, cyclones, droughts and floods. They'd be helping farmers big time, and farmers need a lot of help.
0: Did you say rural Australia?
1: Rural.
0: Yeah, rural Australia. Rural. I thought you said real Australia there for a minute. Rural. Okay, sorry. Got it.
1: Rural. I always get the rural.
0: English people find it hard to say their R's. Rural.
1: Rural?
0: Rural Australia.
1: Especially if you come from the north of England, they have a real problem up
0: they
1: there.
0: They do indeed.
1: They have a real problem up there anyway. 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
0: Yep, they'd travel around Australia in their camper van and go and help out and build fences.
1: They did indeed. So for more information, visit blazeaid.com. It's a great thing. Connecting our community, Northside Radio 99.3 FM.
0: I wonder if anybody in Sydney after that mini tornado last night needs their fences repaired.
1: Wow.
0: Wasn't that incredible?
1: Yeah, the hail that hit us in Willoughby.
0: Yeah, and apparently the epicentre was down Ulladulla way.
1: Somewhere around there.
0: Yeah.
1: It was almost a,
0: mini tornado.
1: Mini tornado, wasn't it?
0: Then the wind blew and we had sideways rain. It was hitting our windows on the side of the house.
1: Yeah, well, the fact is you were lying horizontal was probably why you thought
0: I missed out. I missed it because it just went past me.
1: Yeah, it went past you, didn't it?
0: We have a couple of messages from sponsors and we're heading into a foreplay of soul after this, but I want to talk to you. I want to set it up when I come back after these messages about the first track.
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0: Now, many people will know that there's a lot of AI-generated music out airwaves at the moment. Many, many people are getting confused. They don't know if it's a real artist or if it's an AI-generated artist. So I thought I'd play this next track for you. I discovered this, I don't know where, somebody posted it, I think, to one of my pages, and I had a look at it, and I thought, this is great. The guy is an older gentleman. He looks like he's like a Maori or from the islands or somewhere. He's got a fabulous older style blues voice, and the music was just gorgeous. And I remember hearing the track. It's called Watching the Ocean, and it actually really moved me. It brought tears to my eyes, and I played it for Pete, and the same thing happened to him. He got very emotional when he was listening to the track. It came from an album called Somewhere Warm, and it's only just been released. Now, I looked up this guy. I was trying to find out a little bit about him. His name is Dusty Rivers. So I went online and I checked out, and there's a whole lot of albums there. And I started listening to a few, and there's quite a few songs. I thought, oh, yeah, that's quite nice. Yeah, I'd play that. Yeah, I don't mind that one. No, no, no. And then I realised after a while, all of the songs sounded very, very similar. So I did a bit more digging and investigating, and I discovered that Dusty Rivers is AI-generated. He's not a real person. Somewhere along the line, somebody has gone to a lot of trouble to present albums in all the length of album, I don't know, 10, 12, 14 tracks on the albums. Lots of different generated songs. Anybody can do this. They can just get a program on their computer and generate music. And everybody thinks it's such a great idea to generate their music via AI, which is all well and good. But then if we lose the ability to actually use our creativeness to come up with something new, it's just all going to revert down to a few common denominators and there'll be nothing new and it'll be really boring.
1: It's interesting because I go in quite a few shops these off and on and I actually find that I'm meeting AI people. You sort of look kind of glazed.
0: They're called NPRs, but we won't go into that. anyway, Dusty Rivers is the name of the guy, and I'm actually going to play this track, even though it's no payment is going to anybody apart from the people who have put the AI together and are selling the music online. I'll leave it up to you. Give us a call, 9419 6969, and tell us your opinion of AI, whether you think it's a good idea or not, as in music. Dusty Rivers is the artist's name, and the track is Watching the Ocean. See if it affected you like it affected me.

0: And of course, then he has this little bit at the very end of it, which goes like this. What's that for? I don't know. There's just an end on it that shouldn't be there in the end. Anyway, we did get a call from one of our wonderful, lovely listeners who said, Dusty needs to stick the spurs in and get it going a bit. But we do have another ballad right now from Patrice Isley, and I think you're going to really enjoy this one because it's a remake of the Shantay Moore track. Was it Shantay Moore? I can't remember now. A girl who did Free originally, and here is Patrice's version. Now, this is real music. Oh, yes. She's got a fantastic voice, and this is real. Like, a real human being.
1: Like us. We're
0: like us.

0: Oh yeah, one of the best sax players in the world, Wilton Felder. The album Forever Always came out in 2006, and the track African Queen.
1: African lilt to that melody, yes.
0: Yeah, I'll come back to the African Queen bit in a minute. But Wilton Felder, he was born on the 13th of August 1940, a great sax and bass player, and of course, the original founding member of the Jazz Crusaders. His debut album, Bullet, in 1969, which had nothing to do with the famous classic movie of 1968, Bullet.
1: That gave Steve McQueen?
0: Steve McQueen, yeah. What a great movie that was. And, of course, African Queen, that's another great movie, this time with Humphrey Bogart, came out in 1951. A huge movie, that one. But Wilton Felder. Every time I hear Wilton Felder, I just think Crusaders.
1: Yeah, Crusaders. Now, he died on the 27th of September 2015, not that long ago.
0: No, that's right.
1: Mm. Prior to that, we heard from Jonathan Butler with Katembe from his Living My Dream album of 2014. Always have to slip a bit of Jonathan Butler into the program. Prior to that was
0: Patrice Isley, a single, came out in 2024, one of the most famous tracks going, Free.
1: Originally done by Denise Williams in England back in 1976, I think it was, and it went to number one on the UK chart. Patrice Isley is actually a R&B soul singer and songwriter, not related to the Isley Brothers family, just so that you know. And she's got a brand new single out, which we played on the show last week, called Take Me In Your Arms.
0: It's brilliant.
1: Yeah, it's a lovely, lovely new single. But I wanted to play Free because we were going to play that in the program the previous week, like 2 weeks ago. But we got a bit stuffed up that week. We didn't get around to playing it. So, Patrice, there it is for you, Free, and originally done by Denise Williams, not Shantae Moore. I got confused. Top of the set, our AI track of the week, Dusty Rivers. Yes, we won't be playing too much AI in this program. Thank you very much. But it was a beautiful track, Watching the Ocean, Dusty Rivers, AI-generated music. We shall head into this.
0: Oh, yes, it's the Georgina Reed Guide.
1: Well, this afternoon, Pat Powell is playing with the James Ryan Funktet. And he plays every Sunday at 6 p.m. at Kiss My Brass, which is the music lounge in Marrickville. I still don't know the address because nobody's told me yet, so you'll have to look it up. But that's Pat this afternoon, or 6 p.m. he kicks off, and every Sunday with the James Ryan Funktet. Tomorrow night, the first Monday of each month, Pat Powell's Rhythm and Ting plays at with Ilias Vex, Irie Man at Miss Seeley's, 15 Hercules Street in Ashfield, from 7 o'clock. So he'll be there tomorrow and also the first Monday in November. Wednesday the 7th, the Duke Joint 4 present the Blues Hullabaloo at the Gladdy. That's the Gladstone Hotel in Chippendale from 7:30. They have a Wednesday residency there. So if you can't get there this week, you can always catch the Duke Joint 4 with Adam Pringle, Rowan Lane, Antero Chishin and Continental Robert, plus DJ Silky at the Lord Gladstone Hotel in Chippendale, Wednesday, 7:30. Friday the 9th, the Women of Soul Review featuring Serena Jennings and Jules DeSisto at the Camelot Lounge, along with Johnny G and the E-Types. You can get your tickets for that from stickytickets.com.au. Also on Friday the 9th of October, the Kites. Oh, I love this band. They play Steely Dan like no other band. They sound just like them. They're playing at the Django Bar and Camelot Lounge on the first floor, 103 Railway Parade, Marrickville, from 7:30 this coming Friday the 9th. And also on the 9th of October, if you haven't got your tickets yet for the HSCC, that's the Hindley Street Country Club at the Enmore Theatre in Newtown, you'll probably miss out because I think it's a sellout. They've got a big tour going on too, Pete. They're going over to England. They're doing a tour of all sorts of places.
0: I know, it's incredible, isn't it?
1: Yeah, they're going to York and Birmingham. They're going everywhere.
0: What a band.
1: That's next year.
0: How about some bumping along?
1: Oh, yeah, Bump City. I got a text from Justin DeLeo. He said, don't forget to tell our listeners we're on at Camelot Lounge Saturday the 10th of October. Camelot Lounge in Marrickville, doors open at 7, showtime 8 o'clock, and, of course, it features, as usual, Peter Morgan on the vocals and the rest of the characters, the usual suspects,
0: yeah.
1: Justin DeLeo on the bass.
0: Hey, I love it when Peter Morgan gets on the congas.
1: Oh, yeah, great stuff.
0: His hands move at 100 miles an hour. Look,
1: and the band, you just can't help but dance.
0: Yeah, actually his hands move faster than his mouth.
1: Thursday the 15th of October, the Bonnie J. Jensen Quartet at the Cremorne Orpheum from 8 p.m. I wanted to tell everybody about this one because it's right in our territory, right in the middle of Cremorne. Graham Jesse on the sax, David Seidel on the double bass, Nick Cicero on drums. Tickets are around about $35. Tickets via orpheum.com.au, the website.
0: Now, next week, I want a jazz set.
1: So I'll put Bonnie into it
0: for you. And Bonnie Jensen will be in that set.
1: Okay. And Friday the 16th of October, the Melbourne Ska Orchestra are coming to Sydney. They'll be at the Crowbar, 343 Parramatta Road in Leichhardt, supported by the Smith and Western Jury. Tickets for that one from austix.com.au. Don't forget, Sunday the 18th of October, the Crow's Nest Fair is on. It kicks off at 10 a.m. goes to 5 p.m. 10 a.m. to 5 p.m. in the Crow's Nest Village. It's free to get in. There's no entry fee. There's 200 plus stalls.
0: You're getting as bad as me now.
1: Yeah, no. Four entertainment stages and Paws Avenue. That's a street for pets, P-A-W-S. I like that, Paws Avenue. Lots of food stalls, jumping castles for the kids. It's got everything. Go to the willoughbyliving.com.au website, click on the Crow's Nest Festival, or just go to the Willoughby Council website and type in Crow's Nest Village Fair 2026, and it'll come up with everything that's happening on the entertainment stages, etc. Also, that same day, Sunday the 18th of October, but a little bit later in the afternoon, Craig Calhoun and Ray Beadle are doing a combined funk sighting at the Captain Cook Hotel, 33 Kent Street, Millers Point. That's near Walsh Bay in the city. 3:30 they kick off. Around about $30 with Eric Rasmussen on guitar, Scotty Johnson on the drums, and Ray Beadle also guitar vocals. Craig, of course, on the bass. CC's going to be there. Sunday the 18th of October, 3:30 at Captain Cook Hotel, Kent Street, Millers Point.
0: Now you've got a big one coming up now.
1: Oh yeah, the big one that we're going to promote, because there's a big Saturday matinee coming up, Saturday the 24th of October. I know it's a little ways away, but the tickets are selling fast for this. It's an afternoon gig, afternoon funk and soul groove at Low 302. These are our good friends Love Soul, who came into the studio about a month ago. They're presenting another classic R&B soul event with a difference. It's during the daytime. So it kicks off at 12 noon, goes to 4. It's at 302 Crown Street in Surry Hills. They're giving it a go to see who would like to go out during the day. I remember the old day clubs.
0: Yeah.
1: You'd go out all night and come home at 7
0: exactly.
1: in the morning. And then you go out again for the day club.
0: And it was the same in Europe.
1: Yeah.
0: There was a lot of that in Europe.
1: Yeah. So you can get your tickets from Humanitix. That's H-U-M-A-N-I-T-I-X. I'll start again. H-U-M-A-N-I-T-I-X.com. Events.humanitix.com. The early bird tickets are around about $30. Final release around about $35. And we'll have two double passes for that to give away on this show next week here on Soulscape. Be sure to tune in for your chance to win. We'll be playing a bracket of old school music to whet your appetite in the show next week. So besides Pete's jazz bracket, we'll be doing an old school bracket. And what else? Oh, a whole lot of new music. That's right. So don't forget, folks, on Saturday the 24th of October, note in your diaries the Day Club. It's an afternoon funk and soul groove at Low 302 with the Love Soul presenting another classic R&B soul event. Friday the 30th of October, one last gig I'll tell you about. The Manly Fig, they always do a show every month. This time the October show presents three fantastic artists. James England on guitar, the Durham Project, which is a five-piece blues band. They haven't used these people before, but apparently they're fantastic. And, of course, the Mitch Anderson Band. You'd go just for Mitch on his own. I mean, the tickets are only about $25 or something ridiculous. Playing soul, funk, blues and groove, Mitch Anderson. And it kicks off at 7:30 sharp. I think they've got food and drinks and stuff there. It's not a BYO. You can't take your own. Manly Fig is in the Seaforth Bowling Club, 39 Kirkwood Street in Seaforth, and tickets are somewhere between $20 and $25. And you can also book for that one via email. Just go to info@themanlyfig.org, themanlyfig.org, and tell them how many tickets you want. Tell them Georgie and Pete sent you.
0: Absolutely.
1: And you'll have a fantastic time. What a great gig.
0: Yeah.
1: Three artists on the one gig.
0: And the audience here think it's great too. Where you go.
1: Yeah, they'll do. Yeah, good. They left very quickly. I think we might head to some more music. Pete, what do you think? A little bit of soul and yacht rock?
0: Yeah.
1: A little bit of yacht rock. I know what's coming up.
0: What?
1: You better introduce it for me.
0: Oh, I am?
1: Yeah.
0: What's that then?
1: It's called Live Learn.
0: Oh.
1: Okay, track number 17.
0: It is on the playlist, and it is the California Honey Drops with Live Learn.
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0: unfortunately, we've got to cut our Boz track a little bit short, Pete, because we're running out of time. Of course, one of our favourite artists here at Soulscape Century, Mr. Boz Scaggs, going back to 1980 from his hits album, and we heard Still Falling For You.
1: That's especially for Dina and all the Boz Scaggs fans who tune in.
0: Also from our homegrown guitarist and singer, Mr. Barry Relief, with his cover of the Alexander O'Neill track, All True Man, which is on Barry's 2018 album, Rhythmized.
1: And all the way from Ohio in the USA, the Jive Turkeys with Stamp from their 22 album, Bread and Butter.
0: Hitting the set, another splendid track from our current favourite band, the California Honeydrops, and the track Live Learn from their 2018 album, Call It Home.
1: Where are they from?
0: I have a funny feeling they're from California, Pete.
1: No.
0: And our final track?
1: Includes Mesa Forte from their Volcanic album of 2010 with Bright and Early. So stay tuned for Sean Alexander at 4 o'clock.
0: Sorry.
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0: This is Georgie and Peter signing off from Soulscope, and we leave you with Mezza Forte, Bright and Early. So enjoy the rest of your long weekend, and we'll leave you in the capable hands of Sean Alexander. Ciao for now.
1: Ciao.

0: Yeah, good afternoon, everybody, and welcome to The Limelight here on Northside Radio. Sean Alexander in the chair with you right through until 6 o'clock this evening. And as always, a big thank you to Georgie and Pete for another excellent Soul Scope, and you can catch them next Sunday at 2 o'clock. Well, we've got a really special show lined up this afternoon. If you're in the same musical circles as I, you would have heard the news that one of the greatest albums of all time, Stevie Wonder's Songs in the Key of Life, is having its 50th birthday. And as part of that celebration, not only did Stevie Wonder drop four previously unreleased tracks that came from that same recording session that we're going to hear at least one of, but also I'm going to be playing nothing but Stevie Wonder tracks, as well as a whole bunch of Stevie covers and compositions. But I'm also excited to welcome in the chair opposite me, future presenter and all-round music connoisseur, Roger Slater. Welcome to The Limelight.
1: Oh, thanks, Sean, and super excited to be here today and diving down the Stevie Wonder Songs in the Key of Life rabbit hole with you today. So it's going to be interesting to discover the massive impact that not only this album but this artist has had on, well, a lot of the music we listen to today and that we listen to from the past. So excited to be here today.
0: Fantastic, and great to have you here, Rog. And you'll be hearing more of Roger over the coming weeks and months here on Northside Radio. So very excited about that. And what you said, mate, is completely true. And what we're going to try to do in this first hour is, as much as you can with the back catalogue of Stevie Wonder in 1 hour, but really look at some of that progression from the little 11, 12-year-old harmonica genius that we're hearing right now through and that sort of classic Motown period, especially paying attention to that run of just magnificent albums from, you know, Talking Book, Inner Visions, you know, Fulfilling This Final Finale, I always get that wrong, and of course Songs in the Key of Life. And then for the second hour, as I said, it's going to be all the compositions and crazy covers. So stick with us. Amazing music from the GOAT of soul here on The Limelight. The living legend, Mr. Stevie Wonder.

And getting us started, I said we're going to start with some of his earlier tracks, that one we just heard, and it's kind of one of my favourite Stevie instrumentals called More Than a Dream, and it's actually from an album called Yvette's Red Now, which is actually Stevie Wonder spelt backwards. You wouldn't even know unless you were looking in a mirror. And again, as I said, one of those, moments in his career, early moments in a career where it was all about the harmonica. So what he did in that first part of his career was a combination of his sort of harmonica tracks and quite a few covers. And before he's really developing himself as this amazing songwriter we all know him to be today. But what we're going to start with is one of those covers. It's not necessarily Stevie's best track, but I've always loved this song. And getting Stevie to sing it is worth playing. This is Bang Bang, My Baby Shot Me Down.

0: off one of his earlier albums in the early 60s called Down to Earth. That is Stevie with Bang Bang, My Baby Shot Me Down. Now this, Roger, is one of those tracks I told you about. Kind of reminded me of an old soundtrack. And it's called Ebb Tide, and it's from an album that most people wouldn't even know that Stevie Wonder recorded, called Stevie at the Beach.
1: Stevie at the Beach.
0: Stevie at the Beach. If you look at the cover, there's a 12-year-old Stevie Wonder literally playing in the sand, not really knowing what to do.
1: A 12-year-old Stevie Wonder on the beach.
0: And all the songs are about a day at the beach. So clearly it didn't sell. The fact that I've never seen a copy of this anywhere, there wasn't even an Australian release of this album. It wasn't released here.
1: Well, it's interesting because, you know, at that age, Stevie was spending a lot of time actually in the Snake Pit with the Funk Brothers in Motown. And they took him out of a studio and put him on a beach.
0: Out of the beach, it was an excursion.
1: Great.
0: But this was the pick. Some of the vocal ones on here, he's just too young. And that's why, of that sort of early era, and we're going to play one you're a big fan of in a sec, Fingertips, after this. But I like some of these harmonica tracks, but a whole album of it would just be a bit much.
1: Even if you're at the beach.
0: Especially if you're at the beach. I'm not really a fan of music at the beach.
1: No, neither am I.
0: Music, I love music, clearly, but there's a time and a place.
1: Well, unless you're in the south of France, maybe, at a beach club, sipping an Aperol spritz.
0: True. So we're going to get off the beach and go back into the studio for a sec and tell me about, because you were talking quite interesting about this, Fingertips.
1: Well, the interesting thing is Stevie really started off as a musician, wasn't a solo artist, and he was a very accomplished drummer. And on this particular track, there was another who soon became a very well-known solo artist, is Marvin Gaye. Marvin Gaye is actually playing the drums on this track with Stevie Wonder.
0: Fantastic.
1: And both of them were very accomplished drummers and musicians. And yes, as we know, Marvin went on to have a very big solo career for, obviously, sadly, a short period of time.
0: Yeah, well, Marvin Gaye would be my favourite of all the Motown talents alongside Stevie. But yeah, very, very tragic what happened to him. But this particular track, Fingertips, it's off an album called The Jazz Soul of Little Stevie.

Little Stevie Wonder and Fingertips, the studio version, because there was actually a live version he recorded, which was a bit of a hit. It was the studio version that wasn't the hit, but funnily enough, that's the version that we just heard that I prefer.

So one of the cool things about preparing for these sorts of themed shows is that you do go down rabbit holes and you discover a whole bunch of stuff you didn't know. I thought I knew a lot about Stevie Wonder, but just the connections. So there's a track, and it wasn't too long ago that I played it here on the Limelight, called Music Talk. It's a Georgie Fame track, and I originally heard it on a really great DJ mix compilation by British DJ Andy Smith called The Document. He was the tour DJ for Portishead, for those who are Portishead fans out there. But anyway, it was really sort of, funky track. I always thought it was just one of his. And as I have discovered on Stevie's album Uptight, which of course featured the title track is the big hit, Uptight, Everything's All Right, there is a version of this track, Music Talk. So Stevie wrote this, so it's a Stevie original, and pay special attention to the drums at the start.

0: How are those drums, Roger?
1: Oh, the pocket. Benny Leadfoot Benjamin. They used to call him Leadfoot in the snake pit because the studio was so small, and his bass drum just had this thwack, and his foot would overpower a lot of the rhythm section, so they gave him the nickname Benny Leadfoot Benjamin. But what a fantastic groove, like that music and just those trade-offs in there. Like, that's just cool funk jazz, isn't it?
0: It is, and you know, we were discussing while it's playing, you know, I personally go for the tracks that have a little bit of jazz. Like, my favourite sort of tracks just across the board are ones that borrow from different genres. Like, rather than just straight soul, I like jazzy soul.
1: Yeah.
0: Or, you know, funky Brazilian or whatever. It's like when there's two sort of elements, because it gives it another layer.
1: Well, it does, and I think that when you look at where music's come from and where it's evolved, and these are the rabbit holes that we just love diving into, and you hear this influence, and the influence wasn't about one upmanship on each other. Was how can we collaborate? How can we actually make this better? So yeah, the funk and the soul and the jazz and the groovy jazz is just fantastic.
0: For sure. And look, you know, speaking of the funk, we're going from a track that everybody would know from the Etta James version that was very much almost sort of, you know, soulful vocal jazz, if you like. But the reason why I want to include one more Stevie cover is because he just puts in the funk and makes it his own. Stevie Wonder from his My Sherry Amour LP. This is At

0: What a version.
1: What a version. What a version.
0: And harmonica's still very much in place at this stage in his career, but as far as I'm concerned, he knocks that one out of the park. So we're going to go into now what is probably my favourite Stevie track before, I guess, in that sort of pre-classic album era. So before we sort of jump into Talking Book and Music of the Mind and all of that. So this is off his 1971 Where I'm Coming From LP and If You Really Love Me. Oop. No, I'm going to play it on vinyl. What am I doing? Here we go.

0: Stevie Wonder again, of course. And If You Really Love Me from 1971. Time's 25 minutes past 4 o'clock. You're tuned to The Limelight with myself, Sean Alexander. And joining us here in the studio, very special guest, Roger Slater, who will hopefully be doing some shows with us in the near future.
1: Definitely plan to dive down some rabbit holes of my own, Sean. So, certainly looking forward to it.
0: And I can vouch for Roger's incredible music knowledge and taste, having devoured one of his playlists, a very long one and a very great one. So it will be an absolute real treat. And also want to do a shout out to who I believe is a first time Limelight listener. Hello, Joe. Hope you're enjoying the music.
1: Joe and Marley are at home enjoying a Sunday afternoon while you and I are diving down and playing some Stevie and some funk and soul.
0: Stevie, and that's right. If you have just joined us, we are doing nothing but Stevie Wonder music. This first hour is going to be all Stevie Wonder tracks, performing his own music, of course. And in the second hour, we're going to be jumping into some of his covers and compositions, which is always the more fun bit as far as I'm concerned. I really love my interesting covers here on The Limelight. And speaking of interesting versions, one of his more covered tracks is My Sherry Amour. And I could play that, but I thought it'd be more fun to play Stevie singing his song in Spanish. He actually did a Spanish version, an Italian version, a few different types of, or in a few languages, but
1: His Ma Sherry Amour is actually his second most covered track.
0: There you go.
1: Yeah.
0: That's why we brought you in, Roger.
1: Oh, I know. And to be honest, I'll have to out myself here. I didn't know he'd done a version in Spanish.
0: Well, here we go.

0: There you go, Stevie in Spanish. You heard it first here on the Limelight.
1: Just crazy he could actually take that song, convert it into Spanish, sing it like he speaks Spanish fluently, and just make it sound like the original English version, but in Spanish.
0: Well, if you want to jump on and listen to Stevie Wonder additional singles and rarities, you can hear it in Italian as well.
1: Oh, my God.
0: I was choosing it. Do I do the Spanish version or the Italian version? Now it's time. Look, that's sort of bang on, right on at 4:30. I'd say that would be his, his sort of early part of his career. And now we're going to jump into the classic period is that sort of run of four albums, Music of the Mind, Inner Visions, Talking Book, Fulfillingness's first finale, and Songs in the Key of Life. So five albums there. I think Music of the Mind's got the best cover, though.
1: Yeah, it certainly has those mirrored, almost aviator shades with a reflection of him and his own glasses lying in the what looks to be about like a beach, Sean.
0: In Talking Book, he's playing in the dirt.
1: Right.
0: He was playing in the, so there's a theme going on. But look, a lot of big tracks on this one. Love Having You Around. There's an incredible cover version of that by disco group First Choice, by the way. Superwoman, Love Everything About You. But we're going to start with one of his ballads. Absolutely beautiful track, Happier Than the Morning Sun.

Such a beautiful track of his Music of the Mind LP. Stevie, of course, with Happier Than the Morning Sun. Into an equally beautiful track. I normally play the Jose Feliciano cover of this, but I thought this afternoon we'd listen to the original from the man who composed it. This is Golden Lady.

0: Tuesday Heartbreak here on The Limelight. No heartbreak here this afternoon, nothing but good music as we're kind of picking a track from each album at the moment. Talking Book is what we've just heard from, where I could have picked Superstition, I could have picked You Are the Sunshine of My Life, Blame It on the Sun, You've Got a Bad Girl, such a good album. You know, Maybe Your Baby. But Looking for Another Pure Love. It's a killer. As I was just saying, Roger, before, that it's probably, to me, the most listenable album all the way through. I know everyone talks about Songs in the Key of Love, and that's what we're meant to be celebrating. We haven't got there yet, but...
1: No, we haven't got there yet, but these early years, and when you get an album like this with an artist that's as talented, clearly uses all his musicianship around the instruments that not only he plays, but those musicians around him, you can actually listen to this album from start to finish and actually feel like you're listening to new tracks all the time without necessarily the same thing.
0: Exactly right. And look, there's also a psychology. I was just thinking...
1: Actually feel like you're listening to new tracks all the time without necessarily the same thing.
0: Exactly right. And look, there's also a psychology. I was just thinking...

0: of course, Golden Lady and others. But what we're going to hear from now is one that sort of gets a little bit lost in the mix of this classic run, fulfilling this is probably because no one can pronounce it, including me, first finale. But the track that I always play from this, Bird of Beauty, has a Brazilian feel, and he actually travelled to Brazil to catch up with Sergio Mendes, who played on this and taught him all the Brazilian phrasing. And one of the singers from Brazil wasn't actually Brazil 66, it was Brazil 77, which was the 70s iteration of Sergio's group, taught him the Portuguese lyrics and how to speak.
1: Wow. So he took some lessons from Sergio Mendes himself.
0: He did. And then to repay the favour, Stevie wrote a track, The Real Thing, for Sergio Mendes that Sergio released.
1: Yes.
0: And we're going to hear a cover. We're going to hear a Swedish cover. Of course, we are.
1: A Swedish cover.
0: Of that a little bit later. But let's get started with Bird of Beauty now.

0: What do you think of that, Roger?
1: Oh, just it seriously is almost mind blowing. But you know, to have a musician travel to Brazil to just kind of get this sense of feeling, you can just feel it coming out.

0: Like, it's just amazing to hear it. And the depth, right? The depth. And then switching in and out of English and Portuguese in the same track without losing anything in it. And, you know, back in these days, they didn't have the privilege of 1832 track recording studios. So, right. You know, the pressure on getting it right during the take, and actually with minimal editing, like hard editing, this was about mixing tracks together, right? The perfection in this album was that album is amazing.
1: Completely. And look, without going too deep into this, I'm certainly, you know, a fan of electronic music and modern technology. I've no problem with that whatsoever. But when you go into, or you see some of the footage from the recording sessions where they have full orchestras and bands, like that just blows me away. I love that.
0: Yeah, miking up a full orchestra in a studio where there's actually no room to move, and then you've got, you know, 13, 15 or 25 piece orchestras in there, and then you're talking about bass drums and harpsichords and all of these massive instruments to fit into the studios, and then trying to mic them up and then play them. And I think that, you know, if I want to leave anyone today with just something to try and do, and you can find it online, is the 2002 documentary Standing in the Shadows of Motown, which really highlights exactly what you and I have just said around how they got these amazing musicians into these tiny studios and produced this amazing music. But Standing in the Shadows of Motown, 2002 documentary. Was well worth watching.
1: All about the Funk Brothers are basically the back Motown backing group.
0: Well, they had actually more hits than the Beatles, Rolling Stones, Beach Boys, and Elvis combined.
1: And another, which is incredible, and another documentary of a similar theme was I think it was called 6 Feet from Stardom.
0: Yeah, about the backup singers,
1: the backing singers, and there's a particularly great scene when Mary Clayton, who did the in the Rolling Stones, got an absolute mental block of the song. Anyway, but she was pregnant when she sang it, and it was a Vietnam theme song. Come on.
0: Oh, that's Painted Black.
1: No, it wasn't. Not Painted Black. Anyway, we'll come back to you. I've just got a mental block of the song. But anyway, she's interviewed on it, and it's incredible. 6 Feet from Stardom.
0: Yeah, great documentary.
1: But let's get back to Stevie at 5:09. We said at the beginning of the show, we're putting together this program today because it is the 50th anniversary of what many people believe was his opus, his greatest album of all time, Songs in the Key of Life. It was a double album and an EP, a double album with a little 7-inch single thrown in that I seem to have lost in my version, which was a bit of a risk at the time doing a double album. There's a lot of songs in a double album, but this went on to, to be obviously a smash hit. Loads and loads of hits, things like, Sir Duke, Pastime Paradise, As, of course. And what we're going to hear, though, is we're going to hear, this was always my favourite from this, probably because it's a little bit jazzy, it's I Wish.

0: I Wish. From Stevie Wonder. And one of the many great tracks across two records and an EP that come with the Songs in the Key of Life album. So, Rog, you were telling me we were talking about favourite tracks from this this quintessential Stevie album.
1: Yeah, look, I think the album does, it's really, I love the whole album, but it did two things, really. It set the scene for synthesizers, so the Yamaha GX1, which this album features a lot. It's actually credited on the album as the Dream Machine. Mm-hmm. So if you look through the notes and you see Dream Machine, it was actually Stevie pioneering the use of a synth, but also Pastime Paradise. And it's just about the enduring sense of the song, because the actual that song was actually sampled and picked up by Coolio in Gangsta's yes, Paradise. So
0: was.
1: I think this album, the thing is, it's hard to pick a single favorite, but it's enduring nature, and I think that we're celebrating it 50 years later, and then he drops three or four extra tracks that didn't make the cut.
0: Exactly, and that's what we're going to hear now. I was going to play, because I'm a huge fan of the track, I Can See the Sun in Late December, that was he did for Roberta Flack, but I'm not, because I'm going to play a Roberta I'll talk about it in a second, but what I'm going to play is this other one that was really, really cool. So there were four dropped. You can see them on Spotify or YouTube or wherever under Songs in the Key of Life, the EP. It literally came out 5 days ago. And this particular track, they're all done in the same session, but they're ones, as Roger mentioned, they're ones that didn't make the cut. And this particular one, I'm Into Living, is kind of cool. It's a little bit electronic, a little bit ahead of its time, but certainly has a groove that does it with for my ears.

0: for one of the tunes that Stevie himself has dropped over the last week, so make sure you check that out. There's four of them and they're all great. I'm in a Livin' by Stevie Wonder. What do you think of that?
1: Incredible, just amazing. And it didn't make the cut. It didn't make the cut for the original release of this, and it was the double album. So back in those days, again, when they were releasing albums, double albums were not a rarity, but they weren't as frequent, right? Because you had to find enough tracks with enough depth, with enough singles to actually warrant pressing a double album with an EP. So the fact that these four didn't make the cut says something about these four that we're now listening to.
0: Yeah, and I'm not gonna try to think off the top of my head, but I'm gonna think of, you know, what double albums do I have that I actually think pull it off? Because when I'm, you know, record collecting, and I see, oh, it's a double album or it's a live album, I generally pass them by because often there's a lot of fillers in there.
1: Well, they are, and again, it's that's the thing about double albums is it's hard to find the ones that actually you can listen to four sides. Right, and that, and that's the challenge, that there's always going to be fillers. And you tend to find, what's it, track three on side one and then track four on side two, which are typically the hits.
0: Yeah, exactly. So we're going to go into something a little bit special now. I have played this a bunch of times over the years on the Limelight since I've had it. It was actually the backing track. That, what's it, the expression, when Stevie wrote this song for Roberta Flack and Donny Hathaway, Don't Make Me Wait Too Long. Hear the bass line. But what he did, what often a songwriter will do, is record their version of it to give the singer, the performer, you know, the tips or the vocal cues of what it should sound like. And this was unearthed about 4 or 5 years ago. And a DJ has sort of added, just sort of ramped up the beats a little bit more. But it's an absolute killer.

0: Uh-huh. What do you think of that?
1: Oh, like we were saying a little bit while the track was playing, it's just, it like it, again, it's just the depth of what we're actually listening to, right? And the arrangement and just being able to listen to it all, and you can hear it all. The mix and the production of this particular piece of music is sensational. And I think I asked you, and now you're going to go and hunt around now, who is actually playing the bass on this track? Because that bass was sublime.
0: Yeah, exactly. It's always been the Roberta Flack version. I played it, you know, maybe 30 times on the program of the years. It's a real go-to tune of mine. It's a great sort of, you know, if I ever play out, it's sort of a really good end of the night, last track of the night tune for the right crowd. And first time I heard that, it just blew my mind. Yeah. I was genuinely just, you know, excited, going, oh my God.
1: Yeah, and again, so your takeaway from today is, because as we know, Stevie played bass, and he was a very good bass player, and an arranger, and obviously a keyboard player as well. So I'd be keen to figure out. And,
0: what's my homework?
1: So yeah, that's your homework bring it in next week. And we did figure out the Stones track that you were talking about.
0: Oh, Give Me Shelter.
1: Yeah, it was Give Me Shelter, wasn't it? That's right.
0: Give Me Shelter, yeah. And the Mary Clayton version of that. Yes, thank you. It's funny, when I'm listening to another song, it's like my brain sometimes stops of something else. I just can't find it.
1: Well, the brain's so busy processing the music, Sean, and diving down this rabbit hole. So let's go to the next track.
0: Exactly. Well, we're going now into the next section. We're running a little bit of overtime, but going to play a few tracks now of, you know, tracks that Stevie produced for other artists. We're going to start with one of the biggest now, one of the biggest names in just music history generally, and just the combination, like this album, Michael Jackson, the album Off the Wall, produced by Quincy Jones, this track written by Stevie Wonder, Michael, Quincy, Stevie. It just does not get bigger than this. And that to me was Michael's best album, without a doubt, and this to me was his key track. But it sounds like Stevie Wonder. You'll hear it and you'll go, that's a Stevie production. Even though it was a Quincy production, but Stevie wrote it.
1: Stevie wrote it, Quincy produced it, and Michael delivered it.
0: Exactly right. Perfect.

0: Yeah, just sublime. Michael Jackson, the whole album, of course, is fantastic, off the wall. But I can't help it. It's just, it sounds like Stevie. It's got him all over it, obviously with the help of Quincy.
1: Yeah, not just fingerprints, but pretty much the whole hand and maybe even participating. I think, and I'm going to take this a bit away as a bit of homework on myself, but I actually think Stevie played on that track.
0: I think he did, because that instrumentation, yeah. that's a Stevie sound.
1: Yeah, you can just hear it in just the fingers and the way he's playing it.
0: Well, so, we'll look after, you know, there's your homework for the next track. Here is the LP. You can look at the credits and you can let me know.
1: All right.
0: Look, we're going to do some more Stevie Wonder productions, and we were talking before about, you know, when Stevie's just released tracks unreleased. Another Motown group, so Stevie did a lot of songwriting for some of the big Motown groups in the late 60s particularly, and the early 70s, to people like Smokey Robinson, and we're going to hear from him in a second, but also Martha Reeves. So Martha Reeves and the Vandellas, Dancing in the Street, Heatwave. But Martha, that's probably my favourite of the Motown girl groups. There was an edge to them that I really love. And when preparing for this show this afternoon, I was looking at Stevie Wonder productions and songs he wrote specifically for other artists. And I came across, again, an unreleased track that just came out a few years ago, or was just unearthed a few years ago, called Talking About Love. And I've got to say, it's my favourite Motown track at the moment. It's just a killer, killer track. Unfortunately, it's not on vinyl, it's never issued on vinyl, but God, it's a killer. So Stevie wrote this, and again, the production and the rhythm and everything, particularly at the start, it just blows my mind. It's begging to be sampled, this track.

0: There's just something special about that track. It's pure soul. Martha Reeves and the Vandellas and Talking About Love. Now, Roger, we're going to play one of your selections now when we're preparing for this. Again, another a sort of classic 60s Motown track that not everyone would know that Stevie had a hand in its writing. One of their biggest hits, Smokey Robinson and the Miracles.
1: Yeah, yeah. Well, it's Tears of a Clown. And Stevie wrote this, and he said when Stevie was putting it together, it was a circus-like melody, and handed it over to Smokey, who added the words. And Stevie plays a lot of the instruments, actually, on this track in the original recording.
0: Oh, cool.
1: So, so this is Tears of a Clown. Smokey Robinson's one of his biggest hits.
0: Well, let's hear the original recording on 45 here on The Limelight.

Yeah, look, for classic 60s Motown, it does not get more classic than Smokey Robinson and the Miracles and the Tears of a Clown. We're going to go into a cover of a track that Stevie wrote for another artist, so we're kind of adding a layer on top. I've always been a huge fan of the Supremes track Bad Weather that Stevie wrote for them. I don't believe he recorded his own version of it. But singer Melissa Manchester did a version of it in the late 70s, and I've always loved this. It's just very different. She's, she's almost sort of yacht rocky pop in a lot of what she does, but she totally pulls this one off.

0: When you think of big voice soulful divas, there's a big picture of a smiling Chaka Khan with all that hair and all those teeth. We're looking at the album that has exactly that, with her in a red dress off her Chaka album and her version of Stevie Wonder's I Was Made to Love Her, obviously changed around to be I Was Made to Love Him. Love Chaka.
1: Yeah, I think there's a rabbit hole here to dive down with Chaka Khan, so definitely.
0: Yeah, and speaking of rabbit holes, we're going to dive down into a rabbit hole of my favourite track of Songs of the Key of Life is As. So many great versions of that, but you may not have heard this version from French electro-violin pioneer Jean-Luc Ponty.

0: I love, Roger, the interpretation of Stevie's "As."
1: I know, it's like incredible. And you think about electric violin, right? Taking a funk soul track and actually making it mainstream and quite groovy.
0: Yeah, well, it's from 82, I think this came out. So that was smack bang in the, I guess, in the electro craze was coming in that sort of early proto-hip-hop.
1: That's right. And before electro. We had the cause.
0: Exactly, yeah. So, totally sort of on point and on trend, as if, electric violin could ever be on trend. But, I don't know, someone's grooved to this.
1: This is Midnight Runners coming up. I'm now trying to get all these violin and fiddle bands coming into my head at the moment. But this was this one is certainly taking a great funk track and turning into something that's really listenable.

0: Brainstorm, and we're going to end this track slightly early, only because I just want to get through a bunch more tracks. I really should have done a whole show of covers and a whole show of Stevie originals. I think last time I did something like this, I took over Georgina's and Peter's show and did a 4-hour back-to-back.
1: 4 hours would probably just do the covers, wouldn't it?
0: Yeah, the amount of Stevie covers. I've got a sort of, I guess, an unhealthy commitment to Stevie Wonder covers. I should probably be committed for the amount that I have. But anyway, jumping back into it, you were mentioning, Rog, Pastime Paradise, in your eyes or ears, the most enduring of the tracks from Songs of the Key of Life. We're going to hear a cover. I'm sure you've heard this. It's from Latin percussionist Ray Barreto, and it's a cracker.

6:45. God, time does fly. The Armenian Treasure's next. I want to get a few more tracks in. I mentioned earlier when Stevie did that work with Sergio Mendes, and Sergio repaid the favour by writing The Real Thing for him. Stevie wrote The Real Thing for Sergio. And I mentioned I was going to play a version by a Swedish singer. Well, this is Meta Rus and the Nip Sylvines band. I think that's how you pronounce it. And The Real Thing. Done in almost a sort of a Swedish bossa nova style.

So regular listeners of The Limelight will know I'm an absolute sucker for songs like this. I do love my groovy vocal jazz slash easy listening tracks, particularly when they're taking on even cooler tracks. There's like a kitsch to it that really does it for me.

0: So these sorts of records go for a lot of money in Japan, in Tokyo, because the Japanese scene, they absolutely love this. And one sort of genre of music, you know, I really want to get into, which I haven't, is Japanese city pop, which is influenced by this sort of stuff, but it's the Japanese takes on it.
1: Oh, really? So we have Japanese bands?
0: Japanese bands, yeah. It's incredible stuff. It's pop, but really on that sort of jazzy, you know, that jazzy soulful tip, because they were lapping up and buying all this sort of stuff, and they're doing their own versions of it. It's huge. I just haven't got there in any meaningful way yet, but it's next.
1: All right, another rabbit hole.
0: Another rabbit hole. Speaking of that, you know, we're talking about Flautus. Earlier, Herbie Mann, he must have released about 150 albums, but some of them are just great. I think he's an absolute unsung hero of the craft, and he had a crack at a few Stevie covers as well.
1: And he did.
0: He did,

0: the flute here almost has a sort of a Brian Jackson feel. Brian Jackson was the flutist with Gil Scott-Heron.
1: Well, no, and I think what Herbie Mann did with the prolific nature of the amount of albums that he put out was, again, kind of mainstreaming flute in kind of funk soul, and then it actually turned up in rock and EDM. I mean, the last time you were on air, you had Groove Armada on, which had flute in it as well. So, I think it's this whole reinvention, right, taking classic instruments and then moving it into new styles.
0: Exactly right. Speaking of new styles, though, and we were talking about Ellen McIlwain.
1: Oh, one of my faves.
0: Before.
1: Love her.
0: And there is a recent documentary on Ellen McIlwain that I saw, and it was just absolutely fantastic. But she is just the queen of slide guitar, and she does this killer version of Stevie's High Ground. And literally, it's one of those notes where the first note, you go, this is going to rock.
1: Close your eyes, turn it up, listen to this.

0: Hits, just, doesn't it?
1: Isn't it? Just insane. We lost her in 2021.
0: I know.
1: Yeah.
0: Absolute, absolute legend. I cannot recommend seeking out Ellen McIlwain's back catalogue. I often play songs of hers on the show. All of her albums are great. You owe it to yourself. Do it.
1: Oh, do it. Do it. And listen, Fatboy Slim loved it as much as we did.
0: Yep.
1: And picked it up.
0: That's
1: and
0: it. Well
1: he's
0: spotted.
1: Now samples it. And he yeah, now samples well it too.
0: Exactly right. We got time for two more quick ones. Speaking of hitting hard out of the gates, Bobby Bird played with James Brown. Signed, sealed, delivered.

0: I wanted time to play about 12 more songs. 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We've only got 1 minute left, but we did mention Sergio Mendes a few times, so I'm going to go completely different vibe, and we're going to hear a minute of Sergio Mendes and If You Really Love Me. Thank you very much, Roger, for being on air.
1: It's been a pleasure. A lot of fun. And a few more rabbit holes. We found some to dive down.
0: Definitely
1: later on.
0: Many more to go down.
1: All right, mate.

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0: 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All right, okay. So here we go, folks. All right. And you're listening to Radyo Dalisay FM 99.3 dito po sa Chatswood. Okay? Here we go, folks, for another song. For another song. Okay, wait. Just wait for a while, folks. Okay.
1: Side. I am Jesusa Halaratna from the New South Wales Multicultural Health Communication Service with an important message from New South Wales Health for all health workers, carers and staff. 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
1: Yo, I got a fake ID though.
0: Yeah. Two step with me.

Folks, it's live here. Just do it right here in Radio Darisay, FM 993 in Chatswood. Okay? We're live here tonight. Okay? Rain or shine or whatever. May baha, merong lindol, whatever. The show must go on right here in Radio Darisay. Radio Darisay, a Filipino program in the Northern Hemisphere. 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That's it. Radio Darisay. Okay, later on we'll make

mag-golf. Yan ang surprise. Napakarami na mahilig mong Pilipino mahilig mag-golf. Bibigyan namin kayo ng more information about that. Okay? Hold on, folks. Stand by.

Hello, good evening. Yes, you're listening to Radio Dalisay FM 993 right here in Chatswood. Okay, so we'll make an announcement about this. As I mentioned before, the first ever I've heard about Filipino Golf Club, mostly Filipino. Okay, it's called MQOF Annual Charity Golf Day. Okay, it's MQOF Annual Charity Golf Day. And it includes the Morrison Cup 2026. It's going to be on Friday, 16th of October. And the check-in time will be 7 a.m. check-in time and breakfast. And the start of the shotgun start, 8 a.m. Shotgun start, 8 a.m. And it's going to be fun. And the location is on Stonecutter Ridge Golf Club. Stonecutter Ridge Golf Club, 86 Stonecutter Drive, Golf. 128 players, and it's gonna be fun. And I heard about from the organizer that mostly on this event, 128 players, mostly Filipinos who are keen to play golf. Okay, folks, there you heard it. I'll make an announcement again about this event. Malaking event, but you still have plenty of time to sign on to register. It's going to be how many more days? 16th of October. Okay, mark on your calendar, 16th of October. So you still have plenty of time to register. Okay? Register. Okay? So here we go, folks. I'll give you again information about this, but for the meantime, let's have another music, folks. Another music. Yes, here we go.

All right, yes, po. You're listening to Radio Dalisay FM 99.3 right here in Chatswood. Okay? So, everything's okay. And so, okay, folks. Ito po ang Radio Dalisay FM 99.3. Okay, tune in na natin yan. So, here we go, folks. Here we go. Hello, yes. Radio Dalisay FM 99.3 dito po sa Chatswood. Okay? So, as I've mentioned a while ago regarding sa Filipino golf event. Okay? And it's gonna be coming soon. Marapit na po yan. Okay? So, I don't know exactly. Bibigyan namin kayo ng mga information yan. So far, everything's okay.

Okay, folks. Stand by, folks. Stand by. Okay, here we go with another song for Anthony Calleja. Okay, here's Anthony Calleja, folks. Here we go.

There you go, folks. Anthony Calea. Yan ang local talent, Anthony Calea. Wow, what a rendition of Anthony Calea. Okay, so here we go for another song of here's Cat Thompson.

There you go, folks. There you go, folks. Another big hit. Another big hit by Kat Thompson right here in Radyo Dalisay FM 99.3. Well done, Kat. Another big hit of Kat Thompson. Yes. Kat, thank you very much for sending the information. Another big hit, definitely. All night long. Yeah, by Kat Thompson. Well done, Kat. I'll talk to you. Come up with another interview maybe very soon, okay? Here we go, folks, for another song. Here we go, folks.

Disco Fever, yeah, folks, that you heard it, Disco Fever. Now I'd like to repeat again the MQOF Annual Charity Golf Day, including the Morris Cup 2026. Okay. 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Okay, 128 players, and they're still waiting for the number of players, you know. It's still open. You still have plenty of time to get in touch with this organizer. And all you need to do, you can contact me right here on Radio Dalisay. Radio Dalisay, yes. Just send me the information that you want to join in. It's in, and I'll let them know. Best night, best net score. 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

0: 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Event coordinator, si Helena Ver. They, okay, MQOF Gold Day Community. 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I repeat the number, 0420-507-963. 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At yeah, siyempre malapit na yung si Tony Fang, malapit nang mag-check-in yan. Okay, next, Tony Fang. 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
1: Heretic? Heaven forbid! What's to become of this house if one isn't enough?
2: Excuse me for barging into your conversation, Padre, but I heard your prognostication as I was coming in. I'm afraid you could hardly expect the Rizal Mercados in a reverent mood these days, Father.
1: Mood? Caramba! So now, one has to be in the mood for religion? Oh, I won't stop to waste time arguing with an irreverent girl like you, and I won't tolerate your impertinence either. I wish to Dora that you put some respect into your children. But no matter. Tell Jose, I'll be back even if it hurts to do so. I want him to wait for me.
2: We will tell Jose you call Padre.
1: Caramba! What on earth has befallen this house? Full of poisonous books from Europe, and snakes for Verco, and turtle for Jaguar. Well, it doesn't Rizal send monkey to blooming fruit too? Ah, a nest of vipers.
3: Don't go away. We'll be back after a short break.
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This is Tony Payne. You're on the Northside Radio, FM 99.3. You're on a lovely, lovely track. I'm going to spin to you to kick off the next 60 minutes of top Asian artists, as well as Aussie artists, or any other artists visiting Australia, or artists in love. And I want to do this a Latin number called Adivinado, and it's played by All-Star, Cuban All-Star, Afro-Cuban, Juan D. Marcos, Afro-Cuban.

0: those couple of tracks by the Asian Jazz Trio. It was Ariane that just played, and beautiful piano playing up there. And before that was the a very popular standard, The Moon Represents My Heart. And that was a jazz standard, or a standard, a ballad standard among the Asian community. And it's very extremely popular. And before that was an artist playing again, Haruko Hazuki from Japan. 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
0: Well, next I'm going back to Australia, Caroline Loftus, and they're going to play a bluesy number called Bad Times Blues.

was a couple of local artists, Anna Sale, specialised in Brazilian, and that's a beautiful voice recorded live in the Black, No Black Tie in Kuala Lumpur and sometime back. And before that was Caroline Loftus doing Bedtime Blues. Next, I want to take you back to a Cole Porter number. It'd be nice to come home to, by Bruce Hamada, American-Japanese living in Hawaii. Here we go. A bass player too.

And that was Japanese Hawaiian living in Hawaii, of course. Bass player living his own band in Hawaii at Bruce Hamada. And next, I'm going to bring it back to Australia. Sandy White used to be around, but I think she's retired. I'm not too sure, but she's going to do a number tonight called Slipping Bees.

Hello, I'm Tom Parker here in New York, reminding you that following the Tony Pang Asian Jazz Hour, you want to spend some time with me?

Well, I hope you enjoy my selection of jazz before I turn over you to Tom Parker. And I'll part with a number of Aussie artists, Paul Gupolsky, a sextet called Try the Veal. Here we go.

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0: It's coming soon to FM 99.3. It's still Northside Radio, but we're calling it the Rhythm of the North Shore to reflect the fantastic music we play and the life in our part of Sydney. The Rhythm of the North Shore.
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0: 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That's because we're working in the background to build a new sound for Northside Radio. We're calling it the Rhythm of the North Shore. And if you like the music we're now playing, you're going to love what we have in store. So stay tuned for the Rhythm of the North Shore.
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1: 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It's still Northside Radio, but we're calling it the Rhythm of the North Shore to reflect the fantastic music we play and the life in our part of Sydney. The Rhythm of the North Shore.
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0: You might have noticed we're playing a lot of music right now. That's because we're working in the background to build a new sound for Northside Radio. We're calling it the Rhythm of the North Shore. And if you like the music we're now playing, you're going to love what we have in store. So stay tuned for the Rhythm of the North Shore.
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0: 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It'll still be Northside Radio, but we're calling it the Rhythm of the North Shore.
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0: Concrete Sky, that's Beth Orton on Northside Radio in the middle of the night. Welcome to the darkness. It's Phil Dobby, just for now, just dropped by just to tell you we have a great variety of music. Got Flock of Seagulls and Beverly Brown coming up in just a moment. Right now, though, this is Ben Harper. This is Oppression on Northside Radio. Good morning.
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1: One ticket, please. A lot of homeless, everybody's here. Hey, what's going on, man?
2: 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She's at home.

it on this Monday morning on Northside Radio. Good morning, it's Phil on the radio today for pretty much all of today, in fact. So I hope you don't get bored with my voice. Looking okay today, a few showers around, it is a bit cloudy, tops of 23 degrees. So sort of, fair to middling today. Here's Incognito, Don't You Worry About A Thing.

0: Coming soon to FM 99.3. It's still Northside Radio, but we're calling it the Rhythm of the North Shore to reflect the fantastic music we play and the life in our part of Sydney. The Rhythm of the North Shore. Coming.
1: Well, I hope you're excited. I certainly am. Here comes Catherine Trakos now. She's an Australian from Perth. Well, she's from Zimbabwe originally. This is called The Dream on 99.3.

0: You might have noticed we're playing a lot of music right now. That's because we're working in the background to build a new sound for Northside Radio. We're calling it the Rhythm of the North Shore. And if you like the music we're now playing, you're going to love what we have in store. So stay tuned for the Rhythm of the North Shore.
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It'll still be Northside Radio, but we're calling it the Rhythm of the North Shore. 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

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It'll still be Northside Radio, but we're calling it the Rhythm of the North Shore.

laughter in the dark. People moving. 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

Hunting High and Low, that is Aha on 99.3. Good morning, it's light, it's about 7 o'clock. It's Phil on the radio. I've been outside and I can tell you it's not too cold, not too warm, basically.

Beverly Knight, it's bestseller mystery. Well, absolutely no reason to race out of bed this morning because, of course, it is a public holiday. It's Labor Day today. I think it's because we all do a bit of manual labor today, don't we? It's the day that we all do a bit of DIY around the house. All those people who normally sit in offices suddenly become handymen today. And then tomorrow, it's Handyman Tuesday, which is the day that you call up a professional to try and fix all the stuff that you got wrong today.

and Deacon Blues on 99.3. We also had Luke Combs before that. I'm pretty well set up. I've got my morning coffee here. I've got decent coffee. You need that to start the day off with. And I've also had a piece of toast with some cream cheese on and then some smoked salmon. Can't get more North Shore than that, can you really? Here's Beverly Knight continuing the great music for you. This is Northside Radio, soon to be the rhythm of the North Shore. I think we sort of let the cat out of the bag on that. This is Mutual Feeling. Good morning.

Hallelujah. No, you've not found a Christian music station. I would just like to play a big variety of music. That's Ben Harper and the Blind Boys, Pictures of Jesus on 99.3. We are looking for a top of 23 degrees today, but it's cloudy, as you can see outside. Bit of light rain expected during the day today as well, so it's not looking particularly fantastic. But I tell you what is fantastic, the music on 99.3. Here's Swing Out Sister for you now.

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0: Stand by for the rhythm of the North Shore. Playing lots of music like this.

I do like that. That's Maioli from Hawaii on Northside Radio. It's Phil Dobby on the radio this morning and this afternoon as well. I'm here for a while. I'm settled in for a long shift and I can't take phone calls, but I can take emails. So if you'd like to get in touch, phil.d@northsideradio.com.au is my email address. If you just want to say hi, it would be nice to hear from you.

It's Beyonce. It's me, myself, I on Northside Radio. Absolutely no rush to do anything at all. Most people have got the day off. I do apologise if you're one of those people who's got to go to work today. But most of us, what are we going to do? The weather's not that great, so maybe a walk. The man need a spit, maybe. It's a chance for you to do that. Or just sit in a cafe, idle over a coffee for rather too long. You know, when you start to get those looks from the cafe owners because you've been sitting there nattering away and they want the table. Maybe it's a way to test the limits of that today. Here's Bob Dylan on 99.3. There must be-

Do you know, when we play a boy band, we make sure it's not a mainstream boy band. That's a Norwegian boy band, A1, caught in the middle on 99.3. Now, the residences at Castle Cove is holding an information session on Wednesday, the 28th of October, at Roseville Golf Club. 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They are a sponsor of 99.3, and places for this are limited. 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It's Northside Radio. It's Phil on the radio today. Here comes Cassandra Wilson and Diane Reeves. This is Come Together.

It's Mark Ronson and Ray on 99.3 on Northside Radio on this Monday, Labour Day. You've got the day off. What a shame the weather's not better. We're looking for a top of 23 degrees today, but it's going to be cloudy all day today. Tomorrow, sunny with a high of 27 degrees and looking okay tomorrow. Sunny all day and partly sunny, but there's a chance of rain on Wednesday. They say a 10% chance of rain. You do know that the chance that that 10% is wrong, the chances of that are 95%. Here's CC Peniston now. 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Welcome to the new sound of Northside Radio. This is Finally. Good morning.

0: Coming soon to FM 99.3. It's still Northside Radio, but we're calling it the Rhythm of the North Shore to reflect the fantastic music we play and the life in our part of Sydney. The Rhythm of the North Shore.
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That is Big Runga. Well, she's from New Zealand, so Buck Runga, listening for the weather. Were you caught in the storm on Saturday? Saturday afternoon, I was just driving back from the radio station. I was caught in it. It felt like the end of the world was about to happen, didn't it? When you can't see the end of your bonnet, you just assume that this is how it all finishes. Here's Chaka Khan now, so Crazy for This Love.

0: You might have noticed we're playing a lot of music right now. That's because we're working in the background to build a new sound for Northside Radio. We're calling it the Rhythm of the North Shore. And if you like the music we're now playing, you're going to love what we have in store. So stay tuned for the Rhythm of the North Shore.
1: Coming soon.

It's another rainy day in New York City from Chicago and the Average White Band before that on Northside Radio. If you're looking for something to do with the kids today, there's interactive theatre and outdoor fun across the forecourt at the Sydney Opera House. Or at the Powerhouse Museum, there's interactive exhibits and activities going on there as well for what they call school holiday fun. Maybe fun for them and not fun for you. But, you know, we tolerate it because they're our kids and there's plenty for everybody. What did I say? Plenty for...

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It'll still be Northside Radio, but we're calling it the Rhythm of the North Shore. 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Coming soon.

Oh, yeah. Bob Marley, Soul Shakedown Party. Don't think I've ever been invited to one of those on Northside Radio. Well done to Jasmine Lancaster Merton. She's known as Jazz to her friends. She is a Glenayan Rudolf Steiner School student, and she has just won, she's in year 12, the ABC TV's Portrait Artist of the Year, the second season of that. Some people are just so talented, aren't they? And you just feel a bit inadequate, don't you, when you see stories like that? I mean, what do I do? What's your skill? I play songs on the radio and talk a bit. Yeah, that's impressive.

Aaron Neville, tell it like it is on Northside Radio. Look, a little cloudy and overcast today, tops of just 23 degrees. Tomorrow is better, 27 degrees and sunny tomorrow, and 19 degrees, so a bit cooler on Wednesday and cloudy as well. Look, it doesn't really get good until next weekend and the tail end of that as well. But we'll put up with it, won't we? Here's Christopher Cross. 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Good morning.

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0: It's coming soon to FM 99.3. It's still Northside Radio, but we're calling it the Rhythm of the North Shore to reflect the fantastic music we play and the life in our part of Sydney. The Rhythm of the North Shore.
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1: Well, what could be better than Paul Weller? I tell you what, put Paul Weller together with Groove Armada, which is what we just did there, and that's better, isn't it? On Northside Radio. In the news today, the Prime Minister, Anthony Albanese, is heading to Fiji and Tuvalu for the pre-COP meetings with Chris Bowen. What a waste of time COP is, isn't it, really? They travel there and they make the planet worse through all of the jet fuel and they just have a bit of a talk fest. Two men aged 70 and 55 were killed after being struck by an SUV on the south coast as well today. And officially, the AFL trade period starts today, where large sums of money will be talked about for people who just kick a ball around. That's some of the news today. Here comes John Mayer now. This is Bigger Than My Body on 99.3. This is Northside Radio. Good morning.

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It'll still be Northside Radio, but we're calling it the Rhythm of the North Shore. 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

Well, there's a statement of the bleeding obvious from George Benson. Never give up on a good thing on Northside Radio. Good morning. It's Phil Dobby on the radio for quite a bit of today, which is why I'm not saying a great deal. I'm just letting the music speak for itself. So Desiree, do you remember her? Whatever happened to her? Apparently she disappeared 16 years ago. She's not literally disappeared, but off the music scene so she could focus on what obviously is her true love, being a nutritionist and doing pottery. That's what's happened to her. Here she is anyway, at her peak. This is Desiree. This is Strong Enough on Northside Radio.

Patty. Human Nature, The Tracks of My Tears on Northside Radio. Looking for something to do today. Do you know about the secret garden? Wendy Whiteley's secret garden. It's on the Lower North Shore. It's down at Lavender Bay. And it's like a tiered public garden tucked away on the edge of the harbour. It's filled with winding paths. There's hidden benches, spectacular framed glimpses of the harbour and of the harbour bridge. But it is a secret, so don't tell anyone about it. But that might be something to check out today. We're here telling you what to do on the North Shore. We've got it all covered and great music as well. This is Northside Radio and this is Anti-Stone.

That's Billy Ocean and Suddenly on Northside Radio. It's Phil Dobby on the radio today. Enjoy the weather today. It's a bit cloudy, getting up to 21. It's a better day tomorrow when everyone goes back to work. Always the way. 26 degrees and sunny. But then a southerly change comes through late in the day on Tuesday. And that means it's only going to be 18 or 19 degrees for the next couple of days. And a bit cloudy as well. Here's the Black Eyed Peas.